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1: BSS across this bedroom.
0: Copy that, we'll do.
1: Seems like it took care of itself, over. Cross dispatcher BSS 7760-8 east, over. Guys, let's bring it up to Shams. The tap job's still working. We're going to let you know here what we're doing. Might take us like 20 minutes over. Eight minutes over.

Tower, Lance Tower. Alright, copy. Let me get a complete by first, so I can right back to you. Alright, K-53, CP-5037. Yes, sir, I'm ready for them.

CP5037, 5037 South, that's ETH, all complete by milepost 145, MP145. Marquette sub on main track, using track point number 4026, 4026 at 1915, 1915 KDK, that correct?

That correct him. Thank you. KCI with 280 CP 8131. Marquette sub on main track. Track 1, 4027, 027, total line check 1, line number 2, dispatch KDK, over.

check 1, 4027, 4027, total line check 1, line number 2, okay, 1916, 1916, KDK, over. I got everything, not a key and no dimensional though, correct? Go to Andy Key Train. Okay. And about 12,000 feet on a blank fennel. Alright, copy that. Thanks, sir. Should be able to run you all the way south to Marquette following that K-53.

0: Case contact, Tomer 8, over. That, over.
1: We made it a lot more comfortable than you thought of it. See where that 149 was going to be.
0: Well, they're at Camp Douglas. 7 is going to come by them there at Camp Douglas, so it'll be Amtrak 7 followed by 149, then we'll get somewhere for real.
1: Okay,
0: 7,
1: then 149.
0: That's correct.

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Axis 48. No alarm. Length 996. Smile 220.067 degrees.

Martini Sierra Madero.

0: Hey, copy that.
1: Cross 7768 East over. All right, just start bringer and come down 12 today, over.
0: All right, copy that. All right, copy that, over.

0: pickup shows to be on 13. They're putting the power on 13 as well for you.
1: Track 7 West, approaching Monroe, no tunnel restrictions.

0: sea detector. Mile 2, 3, 5.4, 6, 4 degrees. Axles 4, 8. No alarms. Length 1008. Mile 2, 3, 5.4 out.
1: 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No defects. 235.4 over.
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Three, three. Two, two. One.

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Send 3376. Go. Send 3376, 3376, reporting clear track authority number 1042, 1042 at 1943, 1943, MLB, which is normal, clear over.

0: K-53, not quite yet. Give me a couple minutes. They will be giving me a complete final. Who else was on the radio?
1: Customer service, Hidden Point.
0: CP5037, can I get a complete buy from you?
2: I can't see the signal down there, so it's high ball delayed in block.
3: Departs Toma, clear 241.5, here we go.

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1: 46 with 35 ahead, over.
2: 4346, Tunnel City, 35 ahead, no Tomo restrictions, here we go.
0: Alright, CP 5037, 5037 South, FCTH, all complete by milepost 130, MP 130, Marquette sub, on main track, using track ward number 4026, 4026, at 1946, 1946 KDK, is that correct?

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At milepost 149, C149. Check line 1, track 4, number 4027, 4027 is void. Check line 2, proceed from bluff to milepost 130, MP130, Marquette sub on main track. Track 14028, 4028, total lines check 2, line numbers 1 and 2, KDK, over.

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Track 1, 4028, 4028, for lines check 2, line numbers 1 and 2. 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That's correct, over.

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All right, traffic warrant 4029-4029, June 8th, 2026, to the CP-5037, 5037 South SETH at Mile Post 126, MP-126. Check line 1, track warrant number 4026-4026 is void. Check line 2, proceed from Mile Post 130, MP-130, Marquette Sub, to Mile Post 113, MP-113, Marquette Sub on main track. 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Line numbers 1 and 2, dispatch KDK.

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1: Amtrak 7 dispatch.
0: That over.
1: It is clear, over.
0: All right, Shinkman confirms A is clear. Appreciate it, over.
1: Bob, thank you.
0: Scott Mitchell. A-149, number 7, took a peek, go ahead.
1: All right, roger that, thank you.
0: Scott Mitchell.
1: Clear, Raymar, Amtrak 7.

0: Sky Corner 4029, 4029, for the lines, check 2. Line numbers 1 and 2 is okay, 1952. 1952, KDK.
1: West Monroe, no terminal restrictions, 149.
0: Thank you. Communication, Scott Spadger. 149 to be 7531 West, sorry.
1: Flat over.
0: Is there a way by Tunnel City Raymore there? Can you let me know if A-track is clear?
1: Yeah, sure, absolutely.

5 8 9 8 9 8 9 8 9 8 9 8 9 8 9 8 9 8 9 8 9 8 9 8 9 8 9 8 9 8 9 8 9 8 9 8 9 8 9 8 9 8 9 8 9 8 9 8 9 8 9 8 9 8 9 8 9 8 9 8 9 8 9 8 9 8 9 8 9 8 9 8 9 8 9 8 9 8 9 8 9 8 9 8 9 8 9 8 9 8 9 8 9 8 9 8 9 8 9 8 9 8 9 8 9 8 9 8 9 8 9 8 9 8 9 8 9 8 9 8 9 8 9 8 9 8 9 8 9 8 9 8 9 8 9 8 9 8 9 8 9 8 9 8 9 8 9 8 9 8 9 8 9 8 9 8 9 8 9 8 9 8 9 8 9 8 9 8 9 8 9 8 9 8 9 8 9 8 9 8 9 8 9 8 9 8 9 8 9

0: 2224 and CP2320 are clear. Sighting, everything's landing back normal. J19 is still east. Liberty, understood. Over. Okay, cool. You give me your leaving. Where's your first stop? You guys just go in the banger room? Alright, yeah, scream at me when you're ready, I'll at least get...
1: Detector, mile, 2, 3, 5, 4, coma, 6, 5, degrees, axles, 5, 3, 2, no alarms, length, 1, 1, 6, 3, 9. Mile, 2, 3, 5, 4, out.
2: 7531 west, 235.4, no defects, 149.0.

0: 53, dim on the rear.
1: Dim on the rear, still looking over.
0: 26, so the CP 5037, 503 to the south, that's the stage. At mount post 126, 126. Check line 1, track 4, number 4029, 4029 is void. Check line 2, proceed from mile post 130, MV 130 Marquette Sub, to mile post 118,

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1: 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Numbers 1 and 2 is okay, 1958. 1958, KDK, over.

0: CP detector. Mile 254.0, coma, number 2, main 6-7 degrees. Actual 4-8, no alarm. Link 979, mile 254.0, out.
1: Amtrak 7 West, on June, no defects, 254.0, Sparta, no coma restriction.
2: Headroom, over. Yeah, thanks guys, dispatch out.

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CPKC detector. Mile 2, 3, 5, point, 4, comma, 6, 5 degrees. Axles 4, 6, 8. No alarms. Length 6, 1, 9, 7. Mile 2, 3.

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Mile 220.0, coma 6.8 degrees. Apple 1.8. No alarm. Length 219. Mile 220.0, out.

0: CP detector. Mile 269.0, coma 69 degrees. Axle 48, no alarm. Link 993, mile 269.0, out.
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The 30 has one on each.

0: got another one for us. Maybe the same one, but maybe the same one.
1: Alright, sorry about that, fellas. Alright, starting over here. So the track authority number 1087. That's 1087. This is 3819 3819-3819 at Wisconsin Rapids. 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

message over there, Kyle. 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

ACR River Dispatch, Amtrak 7 over. How many guys in the cockpit, over? I'll stand by, over.

0: Iowa, Lansing, over. CLS-13, over. All right, copy that. Give me just a second here. 280, CP-8130, over. Yes, sir, need a complete file.
1: I copy that. I'll get an ETA on my cab and see what's going on. You guys are at Mozambique, correct? Is there a better location just in case they like out of the way or something?

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0: All right, track warrant 4032, 4032, June 8, 2026, to the CP 8881, 8881 South of UTH at Bluff. Check line 2, proceed from Bluff, 2 mile post 139, MP 139, Marquette Sub, on main track. 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Warrant 4032, 4032, total lines check 1, line number 2, okay, 2022, KDK.
1: Detector, mile 2540, coma, number 2, main 66 degrees, actual 532, no alarm, link 11520, mile 2540, out.
2: Marquette, I think the UP will go to main handle. Queen, milepost 304.5, MP304.5, milepost 305.1, MP305.1, River Sub, Restriction 25, 25 MPH, Main Track, Track Bulletin N5029, 5029 MWF.

one is between mile post 303.3, MP303.3, and mile post 303.6, MP303.6, River Sub 2525 MPH, main track in 5030, 5030 MW.

0: 75030, correct. Okay, 2025 2025 MWFO. All correct, and I got a soft spot there, 305 on the main, in between Switchville and Homer. The main sway said its threshold is 25. He would prefer me to run through the siding at Homer. So I guess my preference would be to run you in and out of Homer, but if you want the main, I'll run you through at 25. Cool.
1: 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Check line 2, proceed from milepost 139, MP139, Marquette sub, to milepost 120, MP120, Marquette sub on main track. Track 1, 4033, 4033, total lines check 2, line numbers 1 to 2, dispatch Katie Kale.
2: CQKC detector, mile 220.0, 68 degrees, apple 468, no alarm, length 6191, mile 220.0, out.
1: Total lines check 2, line numbers 1 and 2 is okay, 2027, 2027 KDKO.

0: PKC detector. Mile 2, 3, 5.4. Toma 6, 5 degrees. Axles 1, 8. No alarms. Length 2, 2, 6. Mile 2, 3, 5.4. Out.
1: KCSM 4656. 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

0: CP detected. Mile 2690, coma 69 degrees. Axle 532, no alarm. Link 1160 to mile 269.0 out.
1: Approach on the city, see if there's a more east. Bye bye.

KCSM 4656, procedure rule 6.27.28, 0 up, 7.5, 3 division, Raymore East, 5 I 6 7 0.

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1: 5I67, over.
0: Head over.
1: If you want to fire up a crew, we'll probably be done by the time they get here.
0: Understood.
1: Thank you.

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0: Seattle Lansing, over.
1: Yeah, I was tipping off about this. You're meeting at 247 there and tipping off flash flood warnings in effect, mileposts 205, 205 to 225, 225 to 0100. You're on the fringe of it there, over. Well, 247, we'll meet them there. It looks like I meet 852 at Lewiston, over. Breathing down your neck shortly, over. Bad freckle. So 2235, over.

0: bring it down to 100 and then tie it on when you get there, and then yeah, fine, I'll get on it there.
1: Yeah, 10 feet here. This one's gonna fire up.
0: Yeah, that's correct. Yeah, K-53 is gonna go in, and then 650 is gonna come out of the siding, and then you'll follow that 650 down to Marketo.

653, just got a warrant down to Marquette. There's a 650 in the siding at Harper's Ferry that's finishing up fueling, and then they'll get a warrant down following the K-53 to Marquette. And then you'll get a warrant behind the 650 out of the siding and follow them down to Marquette. Then you can tie it down there at 100 over. Tie it down with the, maybe you just bring it right down to the depot, and outbound will be on there five minutes later. Over.

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1: Back 3, derail, non-derailing position, blue flag down the dirt. On.
0: CP Tower 390, over. Yes sir, headed to location, I need some more trackles.

0: right, track 14035, 4035, dated June 8, 2026, to the CP8881, 8881 South FDTH. ML Pulse 149, MP 149. Check line 1, track warrant number 4032, 4032 is void. Check line 2, proceed from Bluff to ML Pulse 125, MP 125, Marquette Sub on main track. Track warrant 4035, 4035, total line check 2, line numbers 1 and 2, dispatch KDK over.
1: 13 over. San 3376. Copy that. Yeah, I didn't get an ETA yet, but I'll get back with you guys here shortly.
0: That's correct, over. It's Casey Allen.

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1: So that's 13 Homewood to UP 1410 1410.

And then 13, on board CA 44, UP 14. Are you guys going to be able to make it back to Adams?

0: 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Mile 269.0, coma 69 degrees. Axle 88, no alarm. Link 957, mile 269.0, out.
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1: Yippee, 5615, over. Hey guys, so you were calling, went ahead and sent you guys a warrant, over. It sounds good, understand, departing is a key train, thank you, over. Dispatch out.

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with this. BSF 7768, we comply with the signal change to stop. Main 1, Grand Crossing, correct, over. If you're pulling back into the yard, you don't need a change of direction, but if you want, I can give it to you, over.

KZR River Dispatcher, 149-5531, over. I saw a spot on the main at Homer. He said it was good for 25, but he would prefer I avoid the main as much as possible. So I'm going to take you in and out of Homer. There, over.

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1: Flight Rex are off head 20
0: to 0. 2.0.068 degrees. 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
0: Mile 2.0.0.

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Track warrant 4041, 4041, total line check 1, line number 2, KDK, over.

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1: 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Check warrant 4041, 4041, total line check 1, line number 2, OK, 2144, 2144, KDK, over.
0: Suggest good handbrake test, drawn down, cut it.
1: All correct, over. KCI, okay,

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0: PKC detector. Mile 2, 3, 5.4, 6, 5 degrees. Axles 7, 0, 4. No alarms. Length 1, 1, 5, 3, 9. Mile 2, 3, 5.4 out.
1: KCSM 4062 West, detector 235-4, no defects, 247 out.

All right, understood. CB 8881, 8881 South, that's ETH, all complete by milepost 121, MP121 Marquette sub on main track, using track warrant number 4041, 4041. That complete by void out, track warrant 4035, 4035, and 2204, 2204 KDK, is that correct?

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1: Can you hear me now, sir?
0: Yes, so.
1: BNSF 77.
0: Okay, let me get you marked up to the ground, or CP there, signal indication, over.
1: Alright.
0: Alright, sir, we'll go track 1, 4045, 4045, dated June 8, 2026, to the CP 8881, 8881 South, SATH, ML plus 118, MP 118. Check line 1, track 4 number 4041, 4041 is void. Check line 2, proceed from outpost 121, MP 121, Marquette sub 2 south, SETH, starting switch, Harper's Ferry on main track. Track 1, 4045, 4045, go line check 2, line numbers 1 and 2, dispatch KDK, over.

0: 5I6 Savage, you can drop my street flame, handbrakes are off. I'm on, you take it ahead and we'll sub down extra at you.
1: Protection, all handbrakes are off, you're on AS.
2: 540451, check 2, line numbers 1 and 2, okay, 2207, 2207, KDK, over. All correct, over.
3: You're up right, back 30,
2: 30. All right, copy that, sir, thank you. KDKM.
1: Right now.
0: Well, yeah, we are going to stop at about 2200, 2400.
1: Alright, counter's
0: running over. I know you get close to that. I'm going to try to launch for the switch.
1: Okay, yep, yep. That's fine. Good list so far, Rider. Yeah, they're usually pretty good about that here. Okay.

0: bunch of slack run in there a little here.
1: KCSM 4062 West, approaching Tunnel City. 25 MPH, mile post 303.3, 247 out.

0: Yes, both of those are at least ready to be folded. Yeah, that's correct. Sounds good, thank you. Customer service.
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1: Approaching Raymore.

0: Bye-bye. I'll get you. Oh, God. You get off here for us. All right,
1: let's go to 65. He's in love.
0: Yeah, he's...
1: Five by 67 on 65.
0: Got 65. 65.
1: Another 12. All right, 12-1-2 here. Watch the 12.

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1: Hey, what's happening?

Rescue River Dispatch, 246 KTS 4695. Hey, I don't know if you heard me talking about 149 earlier, but there's a soft spot on the main at Homer, so I'm running in and out of the

0: Scott Thatcher, Sparta Radio. Yes, go ahead, over. I'm ready, or?
1: 10.81028 Milwaukee Street, Sparta, Wisconsin.
0: Hey, would you say 4 or 5 young kids, like teenagers or younger than that, just for description purposes, or?
1: Than that, I'd say 8 to 12 years old.
0: All right, and the parents are out there, or?
1: The parents are standing there watching them.
0: All right, let me see what we can do here. I'll make some phone calls, over.
1: Thanks. I can't get them off the track. They're running across the main, the left shoulder, then.
2: On the ground protected, back 20.
0: As it's almost out there where 247 is coming, over?
1: Yes, over.
0: This is the case of Scott's Badger, 247. I don't know if you copied any of that. KCSM 4062 West, over. I do too. So there's some kids, 4 to 5 kids, in that 8 to 12 ballpark running around by the tracks up there by Sparta West by the service track. Over. Yep, down there by Sparta West. Make some phone calls, over.
1: Call 247,
0: you copy that, over? Yes, sir, that's correct.
2: 12-1-2.
0: Commend it, and I'm going to, like I said, make some phone calls, try to solve the problem, over.

5x3. Two.

0: And 5-5 Bravo. Far into the track, are you there?
1: Counter.

0: red track.
1: That's right, E2. Was it all boys or a mixture there, do you know, as far as the youth sort?
0: A mixture. They're all the teenagers.
1: Boys and girls, or?
0: Over.
1: Sorry, I stepped on it and get off the pedal quick up. I'm sorry, boys and girls, or?
0: Over.
1: Okay, thank you.
2: All right, let's, we got 84.

20. 40-ish? Remember we talked about them calling it like 2100 or whatever?

0: Okay, Wisconsin Badger, Soma, right over. They did on duty at 2320. Sorry, what was that, over?
1: I guess, all right, 2320, and fingers crossed they'll have a cab when they get there, over.
0: That is all correct, over.
1: Okay, all right. Anything else, Jeremy, over? Okay, all right, thanks, dispatcher. Have a good night, over.
0: Thank you. Okay, Scott, that's right.

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Then, of course, they'll stop, too. Times cabs here lately, at night. Like, none of those older Halcon drivers want to drive at night, so they end up calling us those cabs, friendship ones. So it could be a struggle.

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Extra cash. 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

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Coma. Number 2. Name 65 degrees. Axel 704. No alarm. Link 11406. Mile 254.0. Out.

Venus F across, answering the across radio. Alright, Venus F 9131 at CP 3001 after stopping. You have authority to pass the signals, flight stop indication, main 2, eastbound, over.

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CP detector. Mile 254.0. Coma. Number 2. Main 65 degrees. Axel 704. No alarm. Link 114.06. Mile 254.0. 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

0: talk about reading passenger's foot. 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But then he's probably got another 15 or so for water pulling up inside the rim.
1: Okay, officer.

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0: Okay, 9131, I'll get a request in. Thank you. 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
2: L269.0, Homa, 68 degrees. Axel 704, no alarm. Link 11573, mile 269.0, out.

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Southeast, the river dispatcher, Madari Tower, over. Search is restored, so I think I'll be clear when you leave, over. Copy that, over.

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1: Release the 3. Ground protection, handbrakes are off. Back 5 joint.
2: Whatever. 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I'll probably put them in at West Y. You guys can go around each other, over. Just in case the river dispatch out.

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Well,

Draft track on the point, back 15-1-5 joint. 5-8-6-7, hold. Good release, too. I bet it's been

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Mile 220.068 degrees. Axle 4 6 8. No alarm. Length 619 3.

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0: KC Wisconsin Dispatcher, it's a part of tail over. Yes, sir, go ahead, over.
1: So there, we're here at Sparta for now. We're going to come out Sparta proper. I got 21 cars. Like 7 battery, over.
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0: Communication, we'll try to get you going as far as we can. We've got a westward fleet coming over.
1: Sounds good, thanks, over.
0: All right, thanks, KC, Wisconsin Dispatch.
2: Yeah, all right, KC's bumping again.
3: Hi, all cars on a repeat. You'll meet the 517 there at Marshfield, over.
2: And ready,
3: you guys have a good one. CNR TCS 13, over.
0: Wisconsin Dispatch, it's at UP 8975, over.
2: 8975, West answering, over.
0: Yes, sir. Track has been inspected. Okay to proceed. Maximum authorized speed. Per the foreman, this is in regards to the flash flood warning. Over.
2: Alright, copy that. Track has been inspected. Okay for us. Track.
3: Between Owen, Switchnow, and Withrow on Minneapolis sub-main. The story is 1 ONE, boxes marked 6 SIX. Over.

0: could fit, I think, two of these big engines like this, plus I think like 74 or 76. That's what I want to print.
1: Alright, go.

of those two spots I wrote up down by Pewaukee. I wrote soft or mushy spots on rail tracks while traveling eastward on main track, causing engine, train and engine to dip and bounce sharply. These two spots were definitely more noticeable than most. Response I got back from our roadmaster: inspected and in compliance. And check inspector rights. No exceptions noted after visual inspection. No recent geometry exceptions redetected. Okay for class of track speed. Like, okay, whatever. And sometimes their hands are tied too when it comes to some of that, you know what I mean? And again, they're not riding on 210 tons of locomotive either, so. A year prior to that first derailment there in Reeseville, it was written up. That spot was bad. I mean, like we talked about earlier, right? Yeah, but it's my safety plus everybody else's. You know, it's my life too. I don't want to give it for this place.

dispatcher, 247. We'll have to have you clear, but Madera East at 246 can get around you. And then, of course, the Mississippi Bridge is going to open over. Mississippi Keys at River Dispatch out.

5.0, coma, number 1, main, 6.8 degrees, axle 9.2, no alarm, length 9.97 miles, 2.54.0, out.

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2: 2224.
1: Sir, how long before you guys are up at Raymore? So you guys need to go in at Badger. We have a 5I-67 that now has nowhere to go because they busted the outbound car, and we got an I-68 that's making their way towards Oakdale also. Over.
2: So I-68 gets to me.
1: They're just coming up to Mal Creek, so I'll hold them at Camp Douglas, but I'll need to get this 5I-67 up and out of Oakdale.
2: Sounds good. I can't talk to him yet. But we'll sit on the east leg in the clear if that's out of their way. I just got 20 cars to drop off. We'll take one over.
1: All right, I copy you. Thanks, CPKC, Wisconsin Dispatch.
0: Effort here for the download. All right, there it is. And 1, 2, 3 points of protection provided for the conductor. KC-1046.
3: Illinois Central 6256 reporting clear of track authority number 1110-1110 at 2324. 2324 AVR Alpha Victor Romeo, is that correct, over?
1: KC Wisconsin Scratch to the KCSM 4656, over.
3: Alright, I'll correct that on repeat. I'll talk to you guys when you're ready to head back, over.
2: Ask us if you're at Tunnel City or Monroe, or we can hold that Raymore. I mean, we got plenty of time, over.
1: Yeah, it'd probably be best if you guys can you duck in at Tunnel City?
2: Yeah, you don't have anybody there. You know if A-Track's clear?
1: There's nothing on the turnover, so I would assume that it's clear.
2: Let's plan on that then. Passenger on the CP 2224. Can't apply the signal change, Raymore, one man, over.
1: And I copy, engineer on the CP 2224, can't apply the signal change at Raymore, thank you.

dispatch, I'm a dairy teller. Dispatch, I'm a dairy teller, over. Three more than 12 axles, over. Over. I'll give you at once to the siding once you're clear. We'll probably have to aim at the main. I got a 644 that has to work River Junction. How long are you going to be in there, over?

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0: CCKP detector. Mile 220.0.68 degrees. Axle 566. No alarm. Length 8570. Mile 220.0. Out. CPKC detector, mile 235.4.66 degrees, axles 468, no alarms, length 6208. Mile 235.4 out.
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1: Understand, we're going to meet somebody at Raymore.
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0: 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Well, hello. She has no recollection of you guys even being here. We're on A-Track.
1: UKC detector, mile 220.0,68 degrees. Axle 1-2, no alarm. Length 1-4-5. Mile 220.0 out.

0: trying to get a hold of you guys too, whether you want to answer or not.
1: Did that phone end up waiting?
2: He didn't drop his ear. 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
0: I agree. 94.
2: Alright, 94 there, Jeremy. 124.
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2: Alright. 94 here, boss.
1: Bridge is open, obviously. I don't know if you want to just kind of creep west, over. It's a river dispatch out. CBKC, Wisconsin Dispatcher answering. Go ahead, over.
2: 5I-67 here at Cobia. If you not have a decent turnover there about where we're at and what's going on, over.
1: Not a home, not meeting anybody, and then like in our river junction here. How long do you think that's
3: okay, Oakdale, correct, over.
2: No, we're right here at Ramlar, where he lined us up at in the A-track earlier. Over.
1: Is it now? I can ask him, over.
3: Yeah, everything's all wrong, over.
1: River dispatch, up.
3: They busted the call on your outbound, so we'll have to try to get you up towards Sparta at some point on.
2: About it. I guess I'm not too happy about this other train coming in here because they might have been blocked and then having to shove out needlessly. So, yeah, but down to Sparta, our outbound got canceled. Hopefully the service track is clear. Over.
0: Track's clear, Jeff.
2: It is.
3: Yeah, there's nothing in the turnover saying there's cars in the service track, over.
2: Okay.
3: Yeah, so when the smoke clears, we'll get the I-82 out of your way, and then you guys will have to put it in the service track as part of.
2: Okay. All right. We'll let you know when we're ready to leave here, and I don't know, you can probably get it. I don't even know. Tell you for a cab down there yet.
1: Yeah, for me.
2: Yeah, probably it's as soon as possible, with Sparta West. Yeah, Sparta West. Over. Silica.
3: All right, I copy. I put in a request for ASAP cab. We'll just redirect them to Sparta, over.
2: Yeah. We'll be done here, I don't know, 30, 45 minutes.
3: All right, I copy, over. Thanks, DBKC, Wisconsin Dispatch, over.
2: Obviously, there's rules that protect us, but still, like, that's needless. Very frustrating.
4: It's very poor dispatching is all this is. She just put two trains head onto each other.
2: Yeah, yep, I know.
0: Jabaro, switch guys.
2: Okay. Sure, are you flipping here, or what are your, what's your plan?
0: Just came here to hide out. Let the fleets go by, I guess.
2: Oh, okay. Well.
0: Meet you guys at Oakdale.
2: Right. Well, I mean, we're an easy, somewhat easy double right out of C to, where are we on, F? And then we're out of here. Gonna drop them off and show back up to get them somewhere on the hill.
0: Alright,
2: Yeah. So if you guys want to go by, I don't know, how long are they?
0: 21 empties.
2: Oh, okay. Is that for all Oakdale stuff, or what?
0: I got all Oakdales in one tunnel city.
2: Okay.
0: Yeah, sorry guys.
2: No. No, not your problem. Not your fault. It's definitely theirs. And yeah, very disappointing. Say nice things on the radio.
1: To WCPAD, talk to I-75, over.
2: Yep, we're all expected to do ours in compliance, right? Oh, yeah, it is. Yep, down to 65 there. Over. Did they not have one made, or what? Okay. Alright.
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0: What was that?
1: Say something about getting on a DP, over.

Sydney KC with South Dispatcher. To the NS 4378. Sorry, which way do you guys think? Alright, I copy. And then can I show you all west and clear of New Lisbon? Thanks, CPKC, we've got this catch up.

0: too. How many more trains are we waiting for at Raymore East?
1: One, over.
0: Who is it we're waiting on?
1: 249, over.
0: Okay, 249. Can I get your initials, please?
1: NLW, over.
0: All right, copy that.
1: Hey, do you guys want to shove out back towards One Main, over?
0: We are in the siding at Tunnel City, where you ran two trains head-on to each other. And I don't know if you copied any of that in the last transmission. We didn't know they were there, and you didn't know they were there. And you ran us right almost into Tunnel City.
1: All right, I copy, over. Stand by, over.
0: MPA 303.3, 249. Make
2: clear that switch, Tony. Yeah, check it out.
0: There we go.
2: I mean, your subjects are not so bullshit.
0: No, unsafe reports going in as soon as I get back to La Crosse. Checking the switch points. You're good.

0: Yeah, I gotta get that switch back. I don't know if these guys are just gonna hang out here, or what do y'all do?
1: I'll get back for you on level 5. See you as far as we can go.
0: Oh, okay. Alright, you copy that, Jeremy? He said he can get the switch back here for you, too.

0: 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Mile 2, 3, 5.4. Toma 6, 6 degrees. Axles 5, 6, 6. No alarms. Length 8, 5, 8, 4. Mile 2, 3, 5.4. Out.
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0: BMW, make the hands turn and safe to your Portsmouth. Advocate, I guess. She was given information, and that's all she has to go off of, right?
1: Get that, and then somebody to be the fall guy. So, and that was just, you know, granted, for a whole lot of district things, and we filed the property, but she had no idea you were there. She thought you were at Oakdale.
0: Right, right, and that was, like, my comment about the turnover not being great. You know, that's definitely an important part of that. Yeah. But I guarantee a conversation with the director, I don't know how far that'll go. For citizens public talk director.
1: But if they get more safety or more something to be done, whether it was her or business or predecessor in the afternoon.
0: Yeah. No, I get it.
1: Tony, you want to get up and ride? I'll go down to the signal. You can drop off. I'll come back and get you.
2: Just curious if you're swinging shot yet, over. Pacifica River to scratch out.
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0: CC detector. Mile 254.0. Coma. Number 2. Main 65 degrees. Axle 468. No alarm. Link 6226. Mile 254.0. Out.
1: 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Hey, sector 254.0, number 2 main, no defect. 852, up.

0: 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Answer Toma Tower. 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
1: 224, answer, over.
0: Alright, after this 249 gets by, you guys need to shove out at Raymore and then go to Oakville.
1: Where are we shoving out?
0: What was that, over?
1: You have us shoving out. Why would we shove out?
0: Are you able to pull out, over? Alright, when these guys get by, you guys are going to be stacked out of Raymore East, over.
1: Excellent.
0: Okay, thanks. BKC, Wisconsin Dispatch out.

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2: All right, 68 responding, over.
1: Yeah, just so you know, the I-82 has 21 cars. They have to come and do work there at Oakdale also.
2: All right, we'll talk to them when they're over.
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1: Smart Center is fine, go ahead.
0: We're coming on in the east end. Okay to come in, over.
1: You guys should be all clear to come in.
0: And then our paperwork is in the mailbox, over.
1: I believe it should be. If it's not, just let me know. I can print them off and run it up to you guys.
0: Alright, thank you. Appreciate it. You know where our cars are? We got 115 to pull, over.
1: Be on track 2, I believe.
0: Alright, track 2. Copy that. Thank you.

0: do you guys have TGBOs for that sand train, or just the TGBOs for the K576er? All right, copy. Hiawatha, over.
1: Good lessons all around, Roger.
0: Thanks. Okay, you guys are taking it all the way to Point, over.
1: Go to 65 here, that way we don't have to swap while we're doing critical stuff.
2: Absolutely.
0: All right, stand by just a second.

0: I'm just waiting to hear back from him. Are you guys in Rapids right now, ready to leave, or?
1: Was it like 55 on this track, right?
0: Fuck.
1: 55 west. Bob Ford, Bangor, taking the side of the land base. 852 up.
0: International 3819, you have authority to make a 503 shove move between Crest and Milepost 163, MP163 on the Whitehall sub main, blocking protection.
1: Counter running right now.
2: What's that, over?
3: I-68 dispatcher, over.
2: Yes, sir, go ahead, over.
3: Show the NS-4378 all west of Badger East in that smart sand, over.
2: Alright, I copy NS-4378 in Badger East, though.
3: That is correct, and I'm logged out. Can you put us in PTC with the NS-8148, over?
0: Otherwise, he said give me a shout when you guys are going through Waterbury, but I just told him right now 3 hours for that recruit, over.
2: Hey, got you in with the NS-8148, over.
3: All right, thank you. We'll talk to 82 when I get here, and we'll call you when we're ready to come out of here.
2: All right, I copy. Thanks, CPKC, Wisconsin, dispatch out.

0: 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Main track to, you got a switch number or milepost? Oh.
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3: Hey, 62, on the UP 8975.
2: Yes, sir. Just waiting on the 246. He's coming up to Badger West and out.
3: All right, so we're waiting for the 246 here, I think.
2: That's correct, over.
3: Okay, all right, thank you.
4: You're on the VSF 2318, correct,
2: over. He was on Badger to the CSX T41, over.
5: CSX T41 answering, over.
2: Yes, sir. Just waiting on one, over.
5: I just believe I'm one here, smart, over.
2: That's correct, over.
5: Do you know where it's at, over?
2: Bangor West, over.
5: All right, that's Bangor, thank you.
2: Thanks, CPK2, Wisconsin Dispatch, out.
0: 5I67, Dispatch, over.
4: That's correct, over.
0: 5I67, Dispatch, over.
4: Okay, understood. Leave your signal there, Graf. Over.

0: guys got 12 axles heading back. So.
1: CPK 2, stop dispatch, answer Somatello.
2: 5867 dispatcher will take a light here for headroom. Raymore off of A track. Say 15 minutes. Pull by, get a switch back, and then we'll shove back to clear, put the conductor on the DP, and then we'll be ready to go down to Sparta on the service track. Over.
1: All right, I copy. We do have a short time, 246. He's at Bangor West right now. Over.
2: Okay, all right. Got a short timer coming, 246 at Bangor. All right, Roger. Well, then he'll get by and look for a light, over.
1: That's correct, over. I have you stacked in, over.
2: All right, thank you.
3: 3.0, coma, 68 degrees. Axel, 632, no alarm. Link 9241 miles 269.0 out.
4: State says 4695 East, third check for 269.0.
5: Good apex.
4: Hang your way. Our check.
6: River Dispatcher, Mississippi Bridge, over. Is that bolt through now, over? So we're not going to be able to run anything, over?

Navigates the River Dispatcher, J19, over. How long till you're looking for lights to double, triple, or whatever, over? Be ready to leave, over. When you get on the head, let me know. 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Get ready for dispatch out. Head over.

Hi, say get it over. 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Stopped at Bainbridge, over.

0: see what the bridge tender says here, over.
1: Alright, thanks for Robot. Have a good one.
0: Not a good time of the night to hit the bridge, over. Me too, over.

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1: Yeah, we got there at 23:35, so it was like 23:40.
2: Okay, all right, thank you.

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1: Good flow sensor, comma, idle down check.
2: Number here, I do if you're ready, over. 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Falcon River dispatch out.
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1: CY-224, over.
3: So that I-68 is in there at Badger. They just got there not too long ago, over.
1: Alright, I'd still like to shove in Badger East. You want me to talk to them on 65, over?
3: Yeah, they know you guys are coming, and Badger East it is, over.
1: Thank you.
3: CBKC, Wisconsin dispatch out.
4: Alright, you guys have a safe trip. 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

0: 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Other than that, that's it.
1: Alright, I'm gonna go on up to see if we can get the 101.

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1: 5-5-6-7, over.
0: Yes, sir, go ahead, over.
1: Hey, can we get the headroom one time and then we'll clear up? Over.

0: 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Is that fine over?
1: Yeah, that's fine. Over.
2: Sounds good. And if you would, let me know when that rear end clears that switch there. I'll hit my stop the counter.

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1: CPKC detector, mile 2, 3, 5.4, coma 6, 6 degrees, axles 9, 2, no alarms, length 1, 0, 0, 4, mile 2.

0: I'm ready, over.
1: We have 11 more.
0: How long do you think that'll take? There is a 254 allegedly somewhere, over.

0: Max 95 East. First Sparta, no restrictions, 246.
1: Far out, are they over? Long before they're over?
2: Hey, you're good there. You can leave them lined up that way. They're coming in the same way we did.
1: Hangover.
2: 68 head in portable.
0: Yeah, we lined you up with three back, so you can come in like out the west. Hangover.
2: He's coming from the east, just like we did.
1: I don't know if you want to start making your way to the back end to shove over.
3: Nope. I'm just kind of creeping down to it here.
0: All right.
3: Yeah, it should be pretty close to you. Well, maybe a couple hundred feet.
1: Hear their train come up to your tail end light power protect your shove. Does that work, over? Yeah, the time went out, so it should be coming in momentarily.
3: Yeah, that's what I was thinking. All right, thank you.

0: 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Mile 269.0, coma 68 degrees. Axle 468, no alarm. Link 6273.
1: Alright, I just got some here. I'll stretch them out. Good going. Out.
2: KCS 4695
3: over. 4695 over. Sorry, I got a head on move there ahead of you. That Raymore, they should be clearing up momentarily.
1: Alright, roger that. Thanks,
3: CPKC, Wisconsin Dispatch, over.
1: 26, where you at? Five right now. Okay. You got long or heavy or anything?

0: would that work if they just came up, knuckled up, but didn't air up, just to be able to protect yourself over?
1: Are you guys long or heavy, over?
2: Yeah. Armed 89.
0: Let me know, I guess, what you find out, whatever.

0: 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Go ahead, over. Signal indication, over. KC, Wisconsin, dispatch out.
1: 5-I-5-0.
2: 5-0.

0: Hey, so we got a restriction in here, Badger East. I'm on Coastback 20.
1: Yeah, you can take it off.
2: All right, you're up and riding 82. Restricting, turn 22 up. Here we go.
3: They're 247. If they come up light power on the siding, could they protect yourself from the siding? Over.

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0: CN 8019, good morning, what do you have for a TV, over? I'm transporting number 1129-1129. This is CN 8019, Canadian National 8019 at Blair. Checkbox 6, SIS for 15 Blair, milepost 195 at T195 on Whitehall sub main. 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
1: UP8975, over.
3: UP8975, answering dispatch.
1: We had a bridge strike on the Mississippi, 247 right there, blocking up crossings. I was wondering if you could secure your train east of Conoco, come up the side of Glide Power, and protect their shove east, over.
4: CP detected. Mile 25440, number 2, main 66 degrees. Axle 632, no alarm. Link 9270, mile 25440, out.
2: CP 4695, retired to 254.0, no defects.
1: Yeah, they're still east to west. Why? They have the KCSM 4062 if you want to have a job briefing with them, over.
3: Alright, they are east of west Y.
1: That is correct. If you want to reach out to them for a job briefing here, over. KCSM 4062, over.
0: KCS 13, however.
1: 644, over. With the way things are going here and your hours of service, I wonder if I should...
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6: over. Sir, you guys will be going in at Bangor. I guess there was a bridge strike on the river, so it'll be a while, over.
7: Alright, going into Bangor for a while. Thank you, over.
6: Alright, thanks, CPKC, Wisconsin Dispatch, out.
1: Or you're clear of River Junction proper. The recrew is in a cab, but still won't make it before you die, over. Is your River Dispatch, out.
2: Yep, you got it. 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
0: 78, MT78 on main. The story is 1ONE, box is marked 6, SIX, over.
1: Chad, I seen that, over.
3: Oh, alright.
1: Fine, I appreciate that. 247, KCSM 4062, over. The 852 conductor will get on your tail and then protect you there. I guess, what do you need from me, over?
0: I 46, not not 46, ABR, Alpha Victor Romeo.
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1: Inspector will be there in 15 minutes, over.
0: QA, you're all done on our main, over.
1: Here for now, bridge inspector's there, over.
2: Did anything yet, Jeremy?
10: Beginning customer service, Stevens.
7: Oh, yeah.
2: Huh?
4: CP detected. Mile 25440, Coma, number 1, name 69 degrees. Axle 566, no alarm. Link 8560, mile 25440, out.
7: CSXT41, last detected 254.0 on 1, no defects. 49.
2: I don't know if I'm going to be able to get it now.
1: 8975 West, comply with the signal indication to stop on the siding at Grand Crossing, over.
10: On your train shortly.
7: Train 1.
1: All right, copy that. Bridge inspector is 15 minutes out. He gives us the go-ahead to run.
7: Trying to move back here a little bit.
1: Keep everything moving, over.
7: Under, because,

0: Understand your sign, go ahead.
1: Yeah, I can do that. I'll send the guy up there. He'll be up there in like 5 or 10 minutes.
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1: Keep it coming here.

0: is in for 30. 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
1: I need about 20 here.
0: Yep.
1: They had a good release on their last 50 stars also, for 55 stars.
0: Yep, brother.

0: you see it getting close to you?
1: Oh, yeah.

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0: City KC, Wisconsin, dispatcher, answer the Tomatow.
1: 67,
0: two-plus
1: three, Tomatow, good five. 246, goodbye, we're ready, let's take a light. And then, I guess, shoving in at Sparta West, over.
0: Alright, I copy you to be signal indication, over.
1: Alright, roger. Is that what you want to do, Jeremy?
2: What was that?
1: You want to pull in or go in at Sparta West?
2: Well, I guess it doesn't really matter either way for me. I don't care.
1: Actually, dispatcher, can we go in on one main at Sparta on the service track instead of shoving in if you're still there?
0: Alright, you got it. It'll be signal indication, over.
1: Alright, yeah. Sorry for the wishy-washy. Alright, thank you.

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1: You're loud and clear there, over.
0: Loud and clear, I'm on the DP, so if you want to let the dispatch know, we'll be ready to go after they get by us.
1: Alright. Alright, in-train check and PTC is active.
0: Alright.
1: Out of the seat.
0: I'll just ride it all the way down to Sparta West.

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2: Hey, dude, take a head snap for the way.

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0: guys tonight.
1: 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East the river dispatch out.
2: Diversion of road, Banger East, the river, South Banger, last 249 out.
0: Like 17,300. Getting the rails wet, it helps with traction.
3: It was 18.5 yesterday.
1: Dispatcher, Mississippi, over. That inspector showed up, over. The bridge went out, cool, thank you. Perfect, thank you. Can you call the ESRD desk and update them on the bridge strike so they have note of it, over?

Yeah.

0: Virginia, or TC-13, whatever. Hi, right, copy that. Serial indication behind us, 490, over. No problem, you guys have a good one. CNR TC-13, over and out.
1: TC-13,
0: over. Yeah, 3819, over. Alright, copy that. CN-3819, complete with the shove move between Crest and Outpost 163, MP-163, over.
1: Okay, and we're a couple miles away from water.
0: Alright, copy that. I will let point know, over.

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1: B2 Dispatcher, over.
0: Yes, sir, go ahead, over.
1: No, I work here at Oakdale, 12 axles. We'd like to leave Badger West and then back in at Raymore East whenever that filter leaves there, over.
0: Alright, I copy I-82 with 12 axles, looking to go come out Badger West and go in at Raymore after this 5-I gets out. They're stacked to come out after this 246 clears. So after 246 clears, you guys will be stacked out as well.
1: Meet 246 here, Badger West, and then lights that way, over.
0: That's correct. And you said going in at Raymore East, over?
1: Correct, over.
0: All right, you got a signal indication block protection will be applied, over. Thanks, CPKC, Wisconsin Dispatch out.
2: Mississippi, go ahead, over. Clear to run trains, you'll be back in a couple of seconds, over.

0: somebody flashing their A-track. Is this 4695 East? No, approach to Sean City. No restrictions, 246 up.
1: Mississippi closed and okay for trade movements, over.

Dispatchers 819, over. Al, Winona, do you have a list or a shutout, over? Are you able to do that off the main if 254 is working, over?

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1: Alright, 246, you guys look good there, Southside, 3700 on that GP.

5567, got a light, you ready? Yeah, I'll have to stop Camp McCoy and get you off. I'm not cool with going all the way down there without a

0: Just curious if I have a clear route for 82 to come in at Bridge Switch and go down to the Marquette sub, over. At 852 UP to 975, over.
1: Yeah, got you lit up to follow 247 in at Bridge Switch. 644 is in La Crescent, CPED 892, I guess. Maybe give him a shout before we pull in, over. Doubt. Dispatcher 644, I'll have to talk to you by when you get to that point, over.

River Dispatcher, J19, over. Clear the main at Tower CK if you go in, over. Bell just gets you in, that 254 is sitting at the crew change point, over. I mean, the train is there, but the crew is still, I don't know, they're going through the Dells now, over. Yeah, I want to be inbound to do some work, but I also want to make sure you make St. Paul today, over. I don't have any work at Wabasha, then Hastings, over.

0: Columbia 746 56 West, Martin, Graymar. All the restrictions, 506.
1: KC, Wisconsin Dispatcher, answer the Summit Tower.
0: Dispatcher, KTS down 46, 56 West, 5I-67. Can we get a backup move on one main between Sparta and Raymar? Conductor's on the mid-train DP right now. I'll get him back to the head end, over.
1: All right, KCSM 4656, permission for a backup move between Sparta and Raymar on one main to pick up the conductor.
0: All right, KCSM 4656 West has permission for a backup move one main between Sparta and Raymar. Pick up the conductor. All right, thank you. Give me totals when I can.
1: All right, I copy. Thanks. Should be KC, Wisconsin Dispatch out.
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0: Dispatcher, did you hear that? Do you know anything about a cab yet? Did it get ordered and all that, over?

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1: 47
0: sorry, going in at Camp Douglas for 246, he's coming up to Monroe.
1: Alright.
0: Thanks, CAC Wisconsin Dispatch, out.

0: CCKC detector. Mile 220.0,68 degrees. Axle 400. No alarm. Length 5921. Mile 220.0 out.
1: 33 10 west. Alarm at 250.

0: Yeah, we're just taking our signal here, Brad, at Grand River. Before we enter La Crescent.
1: Two detectors, mile 269.0, coma 68 degrees, axle 566, no alarm, link 8664, mile 269.0, out.

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0: Three, over.
1: We're stopping CP8892 ECASC at River Junction. You have authority to pass through, I'm flying, stop at a gate, you are late to the siding. Western direction, you are trying to head over.
0: 03 reporting clear of track authority number 1130-1130 at 128, not 128. AVR, Alpha Victor Romeo, is that correct, Doris?
1: Correct. How far do you think you'll make it after you marry it back up, over?
0: 128,
2: over.
0: That's correct, over. All correct on the repeat. You guys have a good rest of your night, over. Alright, hang out there, over.

0: 3818 United Scouts, stepped on by the detector there. Can you repeat that over?
1: Alright, on it clear. On it clear. Let me know when you hit that cross and then you're going to stop it. Yep, you got it.
2: Dispatcher, Mississippi Bridge. Quick of an opening, do you think it'll be over?

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Thank you, CPKC River Dispatch out.

0: Alright, just went over that crossing, military road there.
1: Alright, about 3,300 feet back.
2: Unit Cheetah and Homer, they're going to come in and do their work, and then after they leave, we'll talk about having you do the work before the outbound gets there. How long do you get delivered? That's good. Your Reeks are still coming through the cell, so I'm going to have Unit Cheetah come in, and then give me a shout once they get by, over. Do you remember to dispatch out?

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0: CKC detector. Mile 2, 3, 5.4, 6.6 degrees. Axles 6, 3, 2. No alarms. Length 9, 2, 0, 6. Mile 2, 3, 5.4 out.
1: Is that 4695 East or detector 235.4? No defects. 246 out.

Yep, going on south. Back when I can.

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1: 26. Go to the UP 8975-8975 south, that's the UTH Bluff. Truck line 2, proceed from Bluff to the north in RTH, starting for change on the main track. Truck line 10, clear main track to the last same point. And truck line 21, permission to leave following switch in the reverse position in north in RTH, starting for change. Track 4001-4001, go to lines check 3, lines 2, 10, and 21, dispatcher AWK, over.
0: Get ready to blast off, over. I was wondering if we're better off just swapping it there instead of dropping 4 miles down a dirt road, over. Let me find out here, over.

4001-4001, total lines checked, 3 lines 2, 10, and 21. 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

0: PKC detector. Mile 2, 3, 5.4, coma, 6, 6 degrees. Axles 1, 2. No alarms. Length 1, 6, 6. Mile 2, 3, 5.4, out.
1: 22-24, west of the detector 30, back 4, no effects. Monroe, no restrictions, ID2 out.
2: Right, three down, stretch.
3: Yes. Make sure we have all the

0: right, stretch it.
1: Has anybody stopped at the crossing there?
0: Collison, you got him, over.
1: Oh, you're
0: all right. You're outbound, coming through La Crosse. I told him to come right on down to River Junction proper, over. Use the gate to River to special.

Go ahead, over. You can hold at Conoco. Both bridges are going to be open here, over. East of the Geechee River, dispatch out.

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0: That was good there, Isaac did. 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
1: Yeah, you're good. 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
0: All right, copy that. 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
1: KCSM 4656, over.
0: Yes, sir, go ahead, over.
1: All done with the backup move here. Proceeding west, over.
0: All right, I copy. All done with the backup move, proceeding west, over.
1: Yeah, that's correct. And any word on our cab? What time it was ordered, when it's going to be there, over.
2: Yes, we're

0: It was ordered at 23:45. I'll try to get an ETA over.
1: All right, trying to get an ETA. It was ordered at 23:45.
0: That's correct, over.
1: All right.
0: All right, thanks, CPKC, Wisconsin Dispatch out.

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1: 2224, over.
0: Yes, sir, can I show you all west of Monroe West, over.
1: CP-2224 west is all west of Monroe West, over.
0: Thank you, CPKC, Wisconsin, dispatch, out.

East River Dispatcher, Madera to Shaw River. Absolutely. Welcome to the East River Dispatch Op. Swapping 249, I'll probably go by on the main as long as the bridge closes. Quick, cover. Looking 444 is gonna, 448 is gonna come in behind, cover.

0: 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Mile 220.0, coma 6.8 degrees. Axle 6.3.2. No alarm. Length 9.1.9.7. 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
1: Restriction right more east.

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1: Is it timing out for the train ID, over? Try one more time, I'll be able to see the failure in the logs, over.
0: I-82 dispatcher.
2: Yes, sir, go ahead, over.
0: 22-24 west is all west of Raymore East on the A-track, over.
2: Alright, I copy. 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
0: All correct, over.
2: Alright, thanks, CPKC, Wisconsin dispatch out.

Queen SF, or excuse me, NS-76 coming over. 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

0: 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Alright, NS7660, ready for car number.
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1: AP 2224.
0: 249, bridge will be slinging here shortly if you want to start creeping west, over.

0: PKC detector. Mile 2, 3, 5.4, Toma 6, 6 degrees. Axles 4, 0, 0. No alarms. Length 5, 9, 4, 1. Mile 2, 3, 5.4, out.
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CC detected. Mile 254.0, coma number 1, main 69 degrees. Axle 618, no alarm. Link 6470, mile 254.0, out.

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0: You swapping out, over?
1: We're done swapping out, ready to verify the
2: field. I'm on.
0: And you're going to go by on the main while I got you here, and 26-9067, over.
1: Over.
0: Good one, I don't see any changes, over.
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1: CBK, C, Wisconsin, dispatch to the KCSM 4656. Yes, sir, just checking to see if that cab showed up over.

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1: Dispatch at 5I-67, no cab down here in Florida West in U.S. Delta. Do you know what kind of cab
0: this is? No, but I can inquire, over.
1: Roger. The normal ones, you know, the Helcons or whatever, they've got radios. Once the Helcon calls, they can make the call and it's a private one.
0: All right, over. I'll try to find out, over.
1: All right, thanks, Montreal.
0: All right, thanks, CPKC, Wisconsin Dispatch, over.

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1: 2540
0: Toma,
1: number
0: 2,
1: main
0: 66
1: degrees.
0: Axle
1: 400,
0: no alarm.
1: Link
0: 5924,
1: mile
0: 254.0
1: out.
2: Gansac T3310 West. No alarms at 254.0. 547 up.

0: 10 or she's just 13 or whatever. Golf, which is normal, to stand 3819, Canadian National 3819, reporting clear of track 30, number 1087, 1087.
1: CKC, Wisconsin, dispatcher, spot a west tower, over.
2: Two dispatcher, over.
1: Yes, sir, go ahead, over.
2: Don't know where to at Tunnel City, 8 axles, like to come out Raymore, and then back in at Sparta proper, over.
0: I'll correct on repeat, and then you guys going to be ready for the light there at Hilliard shortly, or you want to call me back, over.
1: Signal indication, blind protection applied, and that 5-I just went in there at spotted proper.
2: Right, I'll give them a shout when we get there. Thanks.
1: All right, thanks, CBKC, Wisconsin Dispatcher.
3: 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Every flat looks like it's

0: marker.
1: Yeah, we're not going past Water Street. We're just going downtown and shoving back out.
2: Okay, alright.

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1: 224, over.
0: Yes, sir, is ATRAC clear, over?
1: Yes, it is, over.
0: Alright, thank you, I appreciate it. CPKC, Wisconsin Dispatch, over.
1: Bye, and I'll give you a ring more. 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
0: I like copy, CP 2224 all west of Raymore on 1 Main, over.
1: Correct.
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2: Approaching Bangor, take it to siding. 547 up.
1: Levels 1 to 11, track has been expected good for the Maxwell Red Field.
0: I have flash flood, all cleared up on the valley sub between Outpost 10 and Outpost 11 and 11. CSXT 3310, over.
2: 3310, responded, over.
0: Yes, sir, going in at Bangor 41, over.
2: Alright, we're meeting 1 at Bangor, over.
0: That's correct. Thanks, PKC Wisconsin Dispatch, over.

3310 West at Bangor. Divergent approach from here to stop at Bangor West, 547 out.

Stevie Gage, the Wisconsin Dispatcher, to the KCSM 4656. Yeah, the CMC wants to know, can they give one of you guys' phone number to the cab driver over? All right, I copy. Thank you. All right, thanks. CPKC, Wisconsin Dispatch.

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Yet for the guys behind you, over.

98148 North NRQ, Cliff Mopos 13130 Marquette Sub on the main track. You can track 14000 4000. That's 244 dispatcher AWK, is that correct? Over.

correct, over. Thank you, Chris Dispatcher, UP 8975. All right, spend a couple at Kane's, CPK Satisfactor out.

0: CC detector. Mile 254.0, coma number 1, main 69 degrees. Axle 8, no alarm. Link 105, mile 254.0, out.
1: 2224, westbound 1, over sector 254, northeast X, Sparta, north stations 8-2-0.

Over.

Thanks, copy that. Signal on the King Charles, jump you out ahead of 249, over. Yeah, so the gate to River dispatch out.

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1: NSA to 148, I-68-699, over.
0: Yes, sir, go ahead, over.
1: Oh, we are finished here. I got count and fuels. When you ready, over.
0: All right, ready, go ahead, over.
1: 115 load 115, tonnage 16,223,
0: 16,223, length
1: 4,972, 4972, over.
0: Alright, I copy, any restrictions, over?
1: On 45 mile train, sand train, over.
0: All right, I copy, ready to go. It'll be signal indication, over.
1: Yep. Ready when you are, over.
0: All right, thanks, CPKC. Wisconsin Dispatch out.
1: I-68 out.
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0: All 45 mile train. Sandtrend, over.
1: All right, I copy. Ready to go. It'll be signal indication, over.
0: Yep. Ready when you are, over.
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0: I-68 out.
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0: On the NS-8148, fuel is 4,600, 4,600, and the NS-4378 is 4,200, 4,200, over.
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2: 4005, 4005, June 9, 2026, 15, 9814, 9814 North, NRKH Canes, check line 2, proceed from North, NRKH Times, which Canes, bluff on the main track. 17, not affect auto arrival, UP. 8975, 8975 south of CDCH at the north, and RKH signs switch chains. 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
3: 4621 should be in, over. The 254 inbound 25-8906. Good run, no changes for where you're going, over. CPKC River Dispatch out.

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0: okay, see what's kind of dispatch her, so Sparta Tower over.
1: 322-24 is all west of Sparta on the industry track, over.
0: Heard a copy, CP-2224, all west of Sparta on the industry track, over.
1: All correct, over.
0: All right, thanks, CPKC, Wisconsin Dispatch out.

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The train master put out the last plan this morning. 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
1: This is Dispatcher Lansing, over. Right, over. C89758975 South SCPH clear 4001 4001 307 AWK, is that correct, over?

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1: Get deleted there. 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Cab's called 230 to pick y'all up. Shot when you guys get off there, please, over. Thank you. Good shit, though. Alright, go ahead, ready, over.

stand, CP 9814 on the main track of the north of RK, turn switch Kane, firm switch normal position, 309 AWK, over. All correct, sir, thank you, over.

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I-68 out.

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0: North and RT 25 AWK, is that correct? Over.

0: correct, Idle Assistant Track Run 4000-4000, void at the same time as well, over. Correct, thank you, sir, over. Dispatcher CP7496, over. Echo 4006-4006, dated June 9, 2026. CP7496, 7496 North NRTH, milepost 129129. Check line 1, track 1, 4004-4004 is void. Check line 2, proceed from CTC Marquette. Milepost 137137 Marquette, sub on the main track. 4006-4006, total lines check 2, lines 1 and 2, AWK over.
1: Let me know when the work's done.
0: Six total lines check 2, lines 1 and 2, okay, 327, dispatcher AWK over.
2: CP detected. Mile 269.0, Foma 68 degrees. Axle 606, no alarm. Link 6395, mile 269.0, out.
3: Yeah, that makes 2 east over detected. This is not up zero, no defects approaching. Bank

0: 8892.
1: Over.
0: Yes, sir. Which way are you guys going in there at Raymore?
1: Raymore proper, over.
0: All right, I copy. Thanks, CPKC. Let's pass this patch out.

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Smile. 2 0.0 comma 6 8 degrees. Apple. 4 7 6. No alarm. Length. 5 0 1 7. Smile. 2 2 0.0 out.

Pacific Gas, she was constantly scratching her ass from the new Lisbon tower. Yes, sir, go ahead, over.

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1: Hi, you said you went over the 220 detector and said you have 476 axles, and you said you guys have 472 of them. Got a copy. Let me know at the next detector.
0: Hi, TC-19-2-8,
1: 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Okay, Wisconsin Dispatch, help.
0: MP192 and milepost 195, MP195 on the Whitehall sub. Main blocking protection has been established.
2: At Tower CK to the main, over.
0: That is all correct, over.
2: Copy twice, less than 12, both times, over.
0: RTC-13,
2: how about? Copy, I got it in there now. Once you're clear, I'll give it back. You know, it blocks at that time, over. Thank you. Give me E2 Liberty.

Keys River Dispatcher, Madary, tow over. I'm working on it here. More than 12, obviously, with the Scott Arnold, correct, over. And I'll take the block down and give you a light here, over. I got you. This 547 is going to go by on the main, over.

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1: CK, she was classed as fracture to the KCSL, 4656 over. 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

0: CT detector. Mile 269.0, coma 68 degrees. Axle 400, no alarm. Link 5979, mile 269.0, out.
1: TSXT 33, 10 west, OM, 269.0, 547 up.
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0: dispatch to Lansing. Looking for a light less than 12, over. Hey, he's away, here comes, over.
1: Blue Mama, 147, Marquette sub on the main track, he's track 14005-4005-347, dispatcher AWK, is that correct, over? Correct, over. CP 7496, over.
2: CP detected. Mile 254.0, coma, number 2, main 67 degrees. Axle 606, no alarm. Link 6401, mile 254.0, out.
3: 4.0, defect 44.
1: 67496 North and RTH, mile post 136136. Check line 1, transport number 4064006 is void. Check line 2, proceed from CTC Marquette to mile post 147147, Marquette sub on the main track. 4008, 4008, tunnel line check 2, lines 1 and 2, WK, over.

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River Dispatcher, Bell Tower, Tower, over. Yeah, just curious, where's your machinery tied up, over? That's east of Bell Tower, east, over.

KC Wisconsin Dispatcher, in the New Lisbon Tower, over. KC Wisconsin Dispatcher, in the New Lisbon Tower, over. No response, CDKC, Wisconsin Dispatch.

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1: 82 dispatcher.
0: Yes, sir, go ahead, over.
1: Looking for a light there at Bangor, over.
0: Yeah, I'm waiting to talk to the river. He has a little bit going on at La Crosse, over. You'll get something better momentarily, over. CPKC, Wisconsin Dispatch, over.

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0: KAC, Wisconsin, back to the CP 2224. Yes, sir, going in at Bangor. They're trying to get a 448 out of La Crosse, though.
1: Hold it.
0: Alright, thanks. CP KAC, Wisconsin, dispatch home.

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1: ETS 2621, over.
0: Right, CTS 4621, May is clear, tower CKO, get it on the block, and work is done, is the outbound there yet, over? Can I get that power and totals and all that, everything is done, over?

Got it. Okay, really, that's 254 inbound TGB over now, over. Oh, good. They should be staying near there, over. Good. TC River Dispatch, out.

derivative fashion with Derek, however. B9814, authority N2, La Crescent Yard, TGBO 1549049, over.

Okay. I'll copy that, over. Sounds good. Tipping KC River dispatch out. Over. Alright, KCS 146-63, authority to proceed east and reach stand up to signal indication. I'm ready for comments, over. That should make Portage, over. Looks like you're gonna need some Petro there, over. The outbound won't, over. Have a good night, over. Use the river dispatch out.

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0: You can cut away, they're coming down here.
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0: Yeah, you can show attend.
1: 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Take a minute.
0: Roger.

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Over.

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Final one, track 4008-4008, check line 2, proceed from CPC Marquette to Mile Post 155-155, Marquette sub on the main track. 4009-4009, total lines check 2, lines 1 and 2, AWK, over.

4009, total lines check, 2 lines 1 and 2, okay, to 419 AWK. Correct, over. Just out.

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1: 644 Dispatcher,
0: over. Yes, sir, go ahead, over.
1: CP8892, single engine looking to come out of Raymore East and run down to Raymore on the main and back in at Raymore, less than 12 axles, over.
0: I got the less than 12 out at Raymore East and then back in at Raymore.
1: That is correct. Over.
0: All right, I copy signal indication block protection to be applied, over.
1: Signal is blocked, applied. I'll call clear of Raymore East, over.
0: All right, I copy. Thanks, BKC. Wisconsin Dispatch, over. Dispatcher 261. Gotta get a few things out of Tower CK there before I can get you in, over. Zoom, over.
2: Okay,
0: sounds good. Use the Geese River Dispatch, out.
1: East of Raymore East,
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0: All right, signal indication, black protection apply. And it's timing out at Ray Moore, so it might be just a little bit, though.
1: All right, signals, block protection applied, and be a little bit of Ray Moore there. Thanks, over.
0: Correct, thanks, CPKC, Wisconsin Dispatch out.
1: 967, approach Ray Moore East, over.
2: Roger, approach Ray Moore East.

0: if it's on the floor in the engine. I think it's on. I think I lost it. So I have.
1: Okay. Yeah, I'll stop next to you up here and I'll look.
2: Yeah. All right, it's already into the yard. Nobody in there to my knowledge. And any key or dimensional cars over? RLB 404 over. Be, how much fuel do you have in your 2 units over? Lopsided. And I don't think you have GTBs over. There we go. If we get your river dispatch out.

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0: I copy CP 8892, west of Raymore on the main, over.

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1: I-67 got a restricting Raymore 2 main. CP-88-92, proceed prepared to stop. Half the range division. Here we go.
0: Okay, I'm restricting 2 main.
2: Positive, 8-0.

Okay. As soon as they call me, I'll see if they can round up Fred. Okay. Swapping out. You'll change it out on the way out. All right. Understood. Over. Okay. If that outbound calls me before you talk to him, I'll let him know. Over.

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1: Go ahead, over.
0: Hey, 92, clear of Raymore on the service track here. And in about 5 minutes, be looking for some headroom at Raymore for about 15, 20 minutes or so, over.
1: I'm a copy CP 8892, all clear of Raymore in the service track. And then you said you need headroom for about 15 minutes, so you're going to shove back to clear over?
0: About 15, 20 minutes or so, and we'll should be able to clear up right away, over.
2: I got a saw light up dispatcher, so as soon as we take that light, it should be clear.
1: All right, so you're saying in 15 minutes you're going to need the light over?
0: In like 5 minutes we'll need the light, and we'll probably hang on to it for about 15 minutes over.
1: All right, I got the, I got a 448 coming up to Bangor West. Those guys are on short time. So we should be able to do something with it. Is it okay if I line you towards one main over?
0: No, that's fine.
1: Yeah, I might put them up towards one main. Either way, it'll be signal indication over.
0: Signal indication over.
1: I think CPKC is just that.

0: dispatch, Air 547, outbound, Leverett.
1: Mike, I'm tied on. I'm going to shoot the air. I'm going to leave the marker where it's at. We'll have to take it off later.
0: Okay, all right, roger that. How many cars do you have to light? Post office, ever.
1: Maybe.
0: All right, you want to do it in the truck?
1: You got the light already.
0: Okay, all right, yeah. Do it then. Are you ready?
1: I'll let you know.
0: Time to get there, over. Okay, copy that. A little over 2 hour drive, over. Thank you. Get your river dispatch out.

CT detector. Mile 269.0, coma 68 degrees. Axle 308, no alarm. Link 5414, mile 269.0, out.

0: ground, back it up, let's do 80.
1: 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Yeah, we got a divergent clear. Ray, more off the service track here, over.
0: Divergent clear off the service track, roger that.

0: 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You open non-Pirelli position of riding. 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
1: Lined in for F, derailed non-derailing position. You're on. Ahead 30. Over.

4005, 4005 at 424. NWK, is that correct, sir?

0: I got the total next work lacrosse, over. All right, 2J20, I'll pass you. I'll have you follow, over.
1: All right, sounds good. Thank you, over.
2: 2 detector, mile 269.0, coma 67 degrees, axle 20, no alarm. Link 325, mile 269.0, out.
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1010, 4010, total line check 2, line 72, okay, 455 AW, Caravan. All correct, over. Yes, sir.

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1: Another 12.

0: on our GPS-13, however. KD-19, over. Switches is normal to the rear, CN 8019, CN National 8019, or burn clear of track 30, number 1129, 1129 at 459, not 459, AVR, Alpha Victor Romeo, is that correct, Chris?
1: Yeah, back to San Sentinel radio, over.
2: 640, 26, west, approach analyst, there's no current restriction, 541 out.
1: Yeah, I'll let you know
0: where
1: the room is.
0: Good rest of your day, Alright, thanks, CNRC, CBS 13, hello.

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0: CT detector. Mile 254.0, coma number 1, name 69 degrees. Axle 308, no alarm. Link 5412, mile 254.0, out.
1: Point 0, coma 68 degrees. Axle 624, no alarm. Length 9354. Mile 220.0, out.
2: Kansas 4026 west, over here to 2090, northeast, Oxford, Camp Douglas. No current restrictions, 541 out.

VKC River Dispatcher, Medeiros Tower, over. Who else is on the tower, over? R577, CP7496, 30N2, La Crescent Yard. What do you have for power, tools, fuel, all that jazz, over?

0: it. I think you got GTBs, Nokia Dimensionals, anything goofy like that, over? Special cars, alright. Take the medication line for you on the northbound. I do got two eastbounders here to get by. We'll see how that plays out, over. East of River Dispatch out. East of River Dispatch, down our tower, over. Time to make portage, over. Likely you'll put the train in at Frontenac, tie it down, or wait for the re-crew that's on duty, over 100. Got a track block, over. Unless I'm not in a huge hurry to get up there, just to wait anyway, over. Get the river stretch out. I-82, where do you want to go, over? After these three cars, once the van clears, I'll get you in, over.
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0: 20 now, 20.
1: Alright, that one's correct, and then the switch is normal. It's CN 3392, 3392 South. Is reporting clear, track authority 1161, 1161, at 512, 0512 NJJ, over.

0: 545.
1: Four more?
2: Four. I'll be under four.

0: Command, that's 12, I'm going to be speed.
1: Stop, stretch.
0: Alright, I got track authority 1196, 1196. This is the N5484-5484 north, that's stroke. Checkbox 2, TW over.
2: Oh, that's a good shortstop, 3.0.

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1: Over 541, over.
0: City KC, Wisconsin, dispatch to the KCSM 4663, over.
2: 4663.
0: Yes, sir, what do you guys have for fuel today, over?
2: 1500, over.
0: I copy, thanks. City KC, Wisconsin, dispatch, over.

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2: Alright, I-67, 3 down, you're on ahead, 20 assist.
0: Yeah, that's correct.
2: Here we go.
3: To what position was it in, over? Supposed to be an EX, over? Got it, thank you, over.
4: Marquette. Please keep them west, you got a little Marquette. You got a little

0: pounds, yeah, get 20 inches, second over. This is Dutch CP 7496, over. This is Dutch CP 7496, over.
1: Unit 7408 eastbound, south of the south. 7408, you got the signal at site CP 3001, over. Red. UNSF 7408 at CP 3001 after stopping. You got 40 fast signals playing stop indication. Main 2 to main 2 eastbound. Over. After stopping, UNSF 7408. That's correct, over.

0: bottom latch on the breaker panel is bad order. Won't stay shut. All right, anything else to report over?
1: Mile 2, 3, 5, point 4, coma 6, 6 degrees, axles 6, 2, 4, no alarms, length 9, 3, 1, 8. Mile 2, 3, 5, point 4, out.
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3: This is Dispatch, ETA 975, over. Record 4011-4011, dated June 9, 2026, UP 89975, 8975, south, SO UTX 9, 6, 2, 2, 2, 2, 2, 2, 2, 2, 2, 2, 2, 2, 2, 2, 2, 2, 2, 2, 2, 2, 2, 2, 2, 2, 2, 2, 2, 2, 2, 2, 2, 2, 2, 2, 2, 2, 2, 2, 2, 2, 2, 2, 2, 2, 2, 2, 2, 2, 2, 2, 2, 2, 2, 2, 2, 2, 2, 2, 2, 2, 2, 2, 2, 2, 2, 2, 2, 2, 2, 2, 2, 2, 2, 2, 2, 2, 2, 2, 2, 2, 2, 2, 2, 2, 2, 2, 2, 2, 2, 2, 2, 2, 2, 2, 2, 2, 2, 2, 2, 2, 2, 2, 2, 2, 2, 2, 2, 2, 2, 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
0: 448. 4011, 4011, total lines check 2, lines 2 and 21, okay, 525 AWK, over. Sorry, my radio kind of broke up. You said 2 and 21, correct? Over. Lines 2 and 21, not 2 and 11, over.

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0: 20. 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

0: It's 4826 West, departing Monroe. 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Bye for everyone out.
1: Good morning.

PKC detector. Mile 2, 3, 5, point, 4, coma, 6, 6 degrees. Axles 3, 0, 8. No alarms. Length 5, 4, 0, 0. 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
1: 547 responded, over.
0: All right, once 254 gets by signal indication out, and then you're going to go down the main and shove in a good view. I talked to your outbound, they're going to assist with that. J20 will be in there as well, over.
1: Right, over.
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0: be a 6-7.
1: All right. He wants him a little closer. To bring him ahead to the target.
2: 82.

currently no movement. 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

Three's up, 88, 92.

AC River Dispatch, I'm a derelict tower, whatever. Too glad, ever. Okay, I will need you to clear up 254, is that down, Howard, over? ACB 2224 West WEST, at West WEST, I'll be switched to process at 38 Hunter Sliding, and proceed west, over. That is correct, over. That's the Casey River Dispatch out.

0: KC, Wisconsin Dispatcher to the CP 8892. Yes, sir. How many cars are you guys going to be able to spot, and will there be anything on A track?
1: 541, you can see with Marshall.
2: Thanks, there you go, Verona.
1: 150 we put away, and we put all of them away here at Sun Hill City. Over.
0: Alright, so everything was spotted. So A track is clear, over?
1: That's correct, over.
0: Alright, I copy. Thank you. CPKC, Wisconsin Dispatch, over.
1: 67 Dispatcher, we're on A track, ready to head out. Keep one, you can take us. Over.
0: What was that? I didn't copy, over.
1: We're ready to head east, back to Portage. Whatever you can take us will be less than 12, over.
0: Alright, out Raymore East, over.
1: Correct. Out of Raymore East, on A-Track, over.
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1: Alright, block protection applied and signal indication for CP 8892 East, over.
0: That's correct, thanks. 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
3: I'll switch on A, restart, D-Rail, restart, D-Railing position, A head over.
4: Point, 0, coma, 6, 8 degrees, axle, 3, 0, 8, no alarm, length, 5, 3, 9, 1. Mile 2, 2, 0, point, 0.

0: for dispatch from a dairy car over. 2224, go ahead, over.
1: This is 4826 West, Brussels, Florida, Main 2, no current restrictions. Everyone up.
0: 2224, clear over cross sighting, also to stand line next for the sighting. Sighting is clear, over. Take it. Have a good day, over. It's a river dispatcher off.

0: CP detector. Mile 254.0. Coma number 2. Main 65 degrees. Axle 624. No alarm. Link 9341. Mile 254.0. Out.
1: Morning, 6 West, order.

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0: CPK, City of Wisconsin, Spanish, with the KTS 4026 over.
1: Go ahead.
0: Yes, sir. Going in at Bangor, meeting one, getting by bridge switch now.
1: If you're going to Bangor to meet one, just going by bridge switch now.
0: That's correct, sir.
1: Thanks. I'm throwing up.

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1: Suicide Dispatcher to the CP 8892 over. 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
0: Alright, I copy CP 8892 all west of Monroe West on the main of.
1: No, east of Monroe West. It's CP 8892, you can show us all east of Monroe West on the main, over.
0: Sorry about that, east of Monroe West, over.
1: On the main, over.
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2: KCS 4026 West, approaching Bangor, no current restrictions, taking the siding. 541 up.

0: CPKC detector. Mile 2, 3, 5.4, coma 6, 5 degrees. Axles 6. No alarms. Length 6, 1. Mile 2, 3, 5.4, out.
1: 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I-67 out.

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0: All right, okay to take him south. You want a KJ axle? Over.

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1: East approaching Camp Douglas, no restrictions, I-67 out.
0: Finally getting some signals there at Grand Crossing, so watch for signals there. Sullivan, you can head east as soon as you're ready.

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1: CNRTC, that's 13, over.

I'll have track authority number 1267-1267 to the NS-1045 Norfolk Southern 1045 at milepost 100, MP100. Checkbox 6, SIX. Work between milepost 100, MP100, and East EAST Waterbury, switch yes on Whitehall, sub Main. Astoria is 1, ONE, box is marked 6, SIX, over.

Okay, well, Clark, done a repeat, and then, yeah, I guess you guys are going to need this test train at Waterbury for now. If anything changes, first shift, they'll call you back and get you more track, over. All right, thanks, CNRTC, test 1301 out.

Whatever dispatch, over and on, that's all over. Alright, going on the ETS 4671, reported off the satellite connection. Final check for the connection. I'm ready for total, if you got them, over.

0: All right, you'll be shutting back out of proper when you're done, over. I'll let First Shift know, yeah, I'll let her know, too, over.
1: 8892 East approaching New Lisbon, no restrictions.
0: This 547 gets out, I'll get you a light out. 577, I'll take the siding at Homer for you to go by, over. Welcome to the East River Dispatch, over. East River Dispatcher, 67496, West River. I'm going to have you take the siding at Homer so J20 can pass. Track block up at Colville, so I'll stand anyway, over. Show.

0: Hi, Dennis. 1045, over. All right, I copy that. Thank you. Customer service off.
1: 0.0,68 degrees. Apple 6. No alarm. Length 6-1. 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
1: 8856 over.
0: Yes, sir. What do you guys have for fuel today, over?
1: 3400 or one only, over.
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1: 8892, you can show us all east of
0: I got the CP 8892 all east of New Lisbon at this time, and then you guys will be going the house track, over.
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2: Did you get all your updates there, over? Are you going to need a light across Grand, or are you going in at Liberty, over? These two bands clear, we can do that, and then more than 12 going across Grand, or 12 axles, over. Copy, CPKC River Dispatch out.

0: CP detector. Mile 269.0, coma 68 degrees. Axle 426, no alarm. Link 9971, mile 269.0, out.
1: 56 East, detector 269.0, no defects, approaching Bangor, no restrictions, second J20 out.

Front, dispatch out 5689, you're hearing, he's all together, all in the main, over. Okay, appreciate it.

0: got a westbounder that just got some snow with him. He's knocking down Buffalo Crossing here before 2. Yep, sounds like a plan. Here we go.
1: 56 eastbound towards Sparta, no restrictions. Second day 20 out.

0: 69.0 Homa, 68 degrees. Axle, 624, no alarm. Link, 9430 miles, 269.0 out.
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0: CP detector. Mile 254.0. Coma. Number 2. Main 65 degrees. Axle 426. No alarm. Link 9983. Mile 254.0. Out.
1: CP 8852 B South 2. Detector 8 by 4.0. No defect.

guys, got a good roll by on you here at mile 416, marked around the rear. We've also got a box 8 joint authority with you between mile 416 and East Waterbury, Switch and all. Looking to come off behind.

0: Brian's been on the call and we're taking something different. Over.
1: I-71, over. And copy that, over. Go ahead, over.
0: 25,
1: 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That's good, TGBL. I don't see any changes for you. Over.

0: I-71, you want to go to 65, over? All right, what do you have for identifier? Is that CP-2224, over? Covenant to CP-2224, you have authority to open up Occupy La Crosse Siding short line switch between West Y Grand Crossing behind 254 train, which is the KCS 4621, 4621 East. Over. You're welcome. I'm going back to 44.
1: Okay, copy that. Connector's out walking. Are y'all key train today, over? Okay, copy that. Negative. All right, guys, I appreciate the information. If y'all notify anything, just mind letting me know.

offices, former desk over. I copy that, appreciate it. Y'all be safe. I'm NSS Office Desk out.

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1: Cross dispatch, BMSF 1006, so...

0: BNSF 1006, be Blue O. Cross dispatcher to BNSF 1006, 1006 to the B Blue, over. Hey guys, got a westbounder up there at Trevino. Went to emergency, they were having air issues. It's going to be the BNSF 6105, if you can reach out to them and see if conductor needs a ride, over. Yeah, coming to, going to 2 at 3496, over.
1: Where's the one? We both are here. Okay.
0: Alright, appreciate it.
1: It's always a good thing. Alright, so, Brett mentioned you guys were demanding something out there. Anyway, how long is it going to take you to get to Homer and get in between switches on the main? Both?

Wait a minute. Oh, you gonna bring Trevor in there too? Oh. Copy that. So in about 35 minutes or so, I'll be deciding. Over.

0: ranges PLE 910 and the 9168.
1: Yep, back to Adams, over. Yeah, just give Job 60 a shout when you get close, they'll be looking for you, over.
0: Then once south of Byron, permission to proceed north, empty cutoff signal indication there.
1: Yeah, and actually the third shift had already been that, they farmed out to that Y Miller taxi, over.
0: Julie 910, that's all correct, thank you.
1: Thanks, guys, that's right.

CNS 13, how about RTC, over. And that's 1045, good morning, over.

0: You don't have a, yeah. That train's not out of Blair yet, so, yeah. You'll be the first one there. I'd take the siding over. That's correct, over.
1: CBK, Suburban Dispatch, Madeira West Tower, over. KCS 4621, you have authority to make multiple change of directions in the plant Grand Crossing as needed, over.
0: Yeah, you have East Waterbury switch, yes, so. Yeah, just go into the siding there. Over. That's correct.
1: Okay, copy that, over.

CMS 12 Homewood, NS 3624 North. Over. Okay, sounds good. Thanks. That's 12 home and out.

0: AC Tamburino, the eastbound here at Tunnel City. Let's go kick the people side, over.
1: All right, thanks for robot. You guys have a good morning.
0: As well, thanks, Tamburino.

0: PKC detector. Mile 2, 3, 5, point, 4, coma, 6, 6 degrees. Axles 4, 2, 6. No alarms. Length 9, 9, 6, 0. Mile 2, 3, 5, point, 4, out.
1: 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Detector 235.4, no defects. 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
1: CBK Sea River Dispatcher, J20, KCSM 4671 East Ella. Did you work there at River Junction, over? Okay. All right, copy that. Thank you.

0: All right, switch his number to the rear NS 1045-1045, reporting clear check 3012 at 67-1267. 747-0747, BJR, over.
1: Supervisor, S751, over.

0: And that's 1045, all correct out, the repeat in the clear on the Waterbury sighting. All right, Geo car is on at 705, waiting on them to depart. They'll fly by you, and then we'll get you west, over. Thanks, that's 13, home at RTC.
1: Roger that. All right, we'll,
2: with no restriction, second J20, over.
3: If that's what you want me to do, over.
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1: Okay, it's a pop that's up.

if you understand the point of problem. I'm going to need the siding there for the westbound. Start clearing out the siding, please, though. Thank you. City KC River Dispatch 541, KCS 4026, West Coast. Also, you guys, the cabin back reported, so I got an ASAP cab, the best I could do there. Thanks. And then when you get to Homer, after the form is clear up, you'll be running through the siding at Homer. Over. No, you'll be running through the siding around form is working on the main. Over. Copy that. In case the room is special.

if you detect it. Mile 220.0, 6, 8 degrees, axis 4, 2, 6, no alarm, length 9, 9, 5, 2,

cross dispatch 5689, Woody Cedar, over. All right, after stopping Venus up 5689 at CP 3001, you have authority to pass the signal displaying stop indication. Main 2 to Main 2, eastbound, over. That's all correct, over. Yep, you guys do the same. Appreciate it. Cross dispatch up.

Come on, 43 to the UP. 7168. It's got some maintenance must set on behind you. Where are you guys at now? Okay, thank you. You come on 43 to UP Hensley, over. Now, Cindy, that time there, it'll be behind the UP 7168 West, and they're west of you over at 115, right?

CNO 13, home on RQC, over. C54 30, L571, good morning. 55 51, correct TGBO, so this is with the train, you go by your CD for any changes, over.

5430, send an authority down your CDU, authority under Marsh to a controlled sighting, heading north on signal location, looking for 1529, over. Okay, did receive that, signal indication, over. Thanks, this is 13, I'm on RTCL.

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0: Good morning, dispatcher, I am here at Raymore. I am looking to do some timing tests on these line signals and shunts in the plant here at Raymore. And also do switch tests while I'm here, if possible. That looks like a possibility, over.
1: All right, okay, from HR Heist, take local control at Raymore, line signal, shunt, and all of the fun things, over.
0: Copy that, okay, from HR Heist, take local control at Raymore, line signal, shunt, and all the extras, over.
1: That's all correct. Yeah, I won't have anything for a couple hours. Well, 254 is working at LaCrosse, so maybe an hour and a half, over.
0: Copy that, an hour and a half, that should get me at least a good start, if not finished, over.
1: All right, sounds good. I'll give you a shout when they leave, over.
0: Copy that. Thank you.
1: DGW. Over.

I got milepost 303.89, 303.89, Homer Avenue, River Sup, procedure 1, O&E, stop and protect traffic, main track. Is that correct, sir? Check bulletin in, 5105, N5195, at 815, not 815, CGW. Over.

copy that. The KCSM 4671, signal indication, River Junction proper from the La Crescent Yard up to the main line, and okay for the KCSM 4671, authority on the backup move between River Junction West and River Junction proper on the main. Over.

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You're welcome. Communication room dispatcher out. Listen, go ahead, over. I gave you to 845, over.

No, I think you might have about 2 hours out there, if I'm not mistaken. Over. Well, actually, I only gave you 8:45 because I thought you were just traveling up to meet with Fogel. Over. Oh, you can send an extension if you want, or... Copy that. CVK, Three Rivers Dispatcher out.

0: UR20. How long is the R20 going to take, though?
1: All right, copy that. And you say you talked to I-71 already, or? Okay, understood. Okay, you're welcome. That's right.

Trust, dispatcher, over. All right, 5689, put your name in the hat. Yep, you guys have a good trip. Cross, dispatcher.

0: 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Over. Good morning, over.
1: Morning. I'd like to verify QPO number 26-9232.
0: That is a good TGBO. And... looks like you're good to go with that one, over. I guess I don't have totals. I'll take them from you, please. Over.
1: All right. We've got 150 loads, zero empties, 21423 for the ton, 6514 for the
0: weight. All right. And... what's the configuration on the power there? Over? On the move, over. Alright, over to the front next side, over.
1: Got the KCSM 4656-4656. Lead. Behind that is the KCSM 4549-4549. Then for the DP, it's the KCSM 4064,
0: and that marker is 9. All right, sounds good, and those were all good on fuel,
1: over. They're all pretty much full for it.
0: All right, sounds good. You guys have a good day. CPKC, Wisconsin Dispatcher.

0: Stand by J20, 254 making a move, over. J20, you can go to 65, over. Copy that, J20 to KCSN 4671 is all done with your backup move between River Junction proper and River Junction West. Over. To I-71, see where they want you at. Over. Thank you. Hello.
1: I'll just look for them to head down the main and go to the east end. On that west right now, 7 cars looking to the west. They do work on the island and head to River Junction, but they did treat that out, over.
0: Okay, so we'll get J20 down the main and shove in on the east end after 254 departs, and you're going to come out the west Y, work on the island, and then into La Crescent. Over.
1: All correct. They did about 15 minutes on the island. Out of west, 12.
0: Less than 12, you said, over?
1: More than 12. 7 cars all together.
0: Okay. All right. Copy that. Watch for your light behind J20, over.
1: All right, here we go. Here we go.
0: Dispatcher up. Is that J20, over?
1: Yeah. Send out of a message. Let them know. Yeah, how many cars you guys got? Six. At 3371, you'll have to go into three track clear alley. Over. All correct.

0: 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Make a track authority number, 1650-1650.
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0: Fox 2, TWO, proceed from outpost 163-163 to outpost 100-100, Whitehall, Submaine. 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That's a J. Nelson between East, EAST, Waterbury, Switch, no. 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

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Over.

5604, I'll correct on the repeat. Sand train at Waterbury, need you to report clear of the west end when you go by them. Please, over. Thank you very much. Any issues with Nelson, let me know. 13, Home and RTC out.

0: Kids River Dispatch, Madeira West Tower, over.
1: Schmidt, I'm sorry, did we get started?

0: Yeah, I don't know who spent the train, but it wasn't me. The KCS 4621 East, authority proceed east where you stand, signal indication. Over. Coming to, towards you around West Salem, over.
1: Thank you.
0: No, you can give them 15, over. I informed her that like 45 minutes ago when you guys were going back to the train, over. What was that, over? Well, we all try to do that, but watch your signal after 645 clears you, over. Thank you. KC Ribbon Dispatcher out.

is wrong with everybody today? Okay, so how long before you clear Grand Crossing? Over. Sounds good. Thank you. CBKC River Dispatcher out.

Two detectors. Mile 269.0, coma 71 degrees. Axle 61. No alarm. Link 6568. Mile 269.0. Out.

0: as soon as 645 clears up there, I'll get you a signal out. Over. You're welcome. CPKC, Wisconsin Dispatcher. Roger that. Over.
1: CPC, that's answering. Over.

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1: Cross dispatcher to Fireson, over.
0: Right, and the to the 5107, correct? All right, I got 4226 headed your way. You bet. How's the rest of the day look then? All right. Thanks, guys. Spatch out.

Hey, gotta get back main 2 here. 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

Okay, will do. 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

0: Regulator, over.
1: 7-9 behind you, Dale.
2: Ten hours, over. Coleman Anderson, over. South Jersey, send a tracking time this way. Go ahead with the speed restriction, over.

outpost 291.6, 291.6, I'm outpost 292.2, 292.2, river sub. The restriction is 10, 1 knot MPH, track is main track, is that correct, over? Track bulletin and 5114, 5114, 908, not 9, not 8, CGW, over.

0: That's correct. Okay, this is for Foreman Trevor Anderson at Pacific Blue River Junction West, main to the siding block is applied and check your route. Over.
1: Brown, Barney, Shepard, Sarasota, Sarasota.

CPK 3 River, dispatcher J20, over. How many more before you clear the main, over? Can you relay engineer? I didn't copy that, over.

LLC there, 2793, over. Hi, sir. Well, you tell me if I'm wrong. Let me walk on you, but I think I got it. 2793 M34391 of the 8th on the Superior, PTC 5 deployment, milepost 280. Locomotive downgraded to disengaged. You reduced the speed below 17, and you got back to the active state, and you are presently on the move. Is that all correct? Over. All right, brother, I'll get it booked up for a J-8 for my initials, Jackhammer. Thanks for letting me know, sir. Over.

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0: cornfield meat going on here or what?
1: I'm all in on riding here at River Junction. Over. Back, get back, block at River Junction West, and you can also get back. 114 over.

River Junction West, 918. Authority in La Crescent Yard. There's an I-71 on the island. They're heading into, they'll be going into River Junction. So you might want to job brief at I-71. Over. Correct, over. Sounds good, thank you.

224. Over. Okay, copy that. Thank you. And talk to, if you haven't already, Anderson, who's heading into La Crescent Yard also. Over. You're going to stay in the clear for him. Okay, copy that. Over. 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Okay, I'll release these bills. 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Over. Thank you. CBKC River Dispatcher 645 with the KCSM 4656. West, over. I have a track bulletin order to give you when you're ready. Between milepost 291.6, 291.6, and milepost 292.2, 292.2 on the river sub, I have a restriction of 10, 1 knot MPH. Track is main track. Track bulletin N5114, N5114. Over.

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1: Repeat, a track bulletin the number N5114, N5114, the OK time is 928, not 928, CGW. Over.

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2: Dispatch, you should have local control back at
1: Raymore.
2: How does everything look over?
1: Looks good. Maintainer Heights, all done with local control, Raymore, and done shunting lining signals over.
2: Just correct, all done shunting, switch testing, and lining signals. How does it look to go to Raymore East, over?
1: 254 is out rolling. I guess how long, he's pretty short on time, so I can't ding him at all, but I could get you maybe 20-25 minutes of
2: it? I'll wait for him to go by. I'm still at Raymore here. I just gotta lock the bungalow and stuff up before I leave, over.
1: Okay, yeah, I'll have a good hour plus before I'd have anything after he gets by, over.
2: That'd be great. I'll wait for him to go by then, over.
1: Okay, sounds good. CPKC, Wisconsin Dispatcher. Yeah, boy and woman, solo, four. Oh, 45, 50 minutes, so.

0: 71.
1: Train Master wants you to put those cars on. Over there, so.

5107, get on the roll by marker, place over. Back to reverse. The last

UPM on 43, UP Hensley, over. Yeah, I can send you that time. It'll be behind UP 7168 West. They are west of you, over at Altoona, looking at CPX 092, over.

0: UP Omaha 43, 6 point Tanner, hand it over. Yeah, I want to send you a time. It'll be behind a UP 7168 West. They are west of you. I just talked to them at CPX 092. Over. Correct. Thank you. Scratch up. You come on 43 UP Fiore. Over.
1: Responding. Over.
0: Okay, we'll get somebody by you.
1: 5107 West,
0: dispatch
1: my location, over.
0: Okay, and then this in that box 6 there'll also be a UP 7168 West, and they are west of you as well, over at CPX 092 right now. Over.
1: So, box 6, UP 7168
0: West, dispatch my location, over. Yes, that is correct. Thank you. Over.
1: Thank you all.
0: That's up.
2: Benner answering.

0: better than 460. All right, 6636 East, you ready to copy? Form Venter, Gang 9, using restriction 2889 on today's date on the St. Croix subdivision between milepost 313.4 and milepost 309.2. Gives permission to the BNSF, 6636 East on Main 2, to enter my limits and pass the red board at 313.4 without stopping. Maximum authorized speed unless otherwise restricted. Men and equipment are clear of Main 2, occupying Main 1 at this time. That is a good repeat there, 6636 East. Have a safe trip, Foreman.
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2: Detected, mile 269.0, Foma. 72 degrees. Axle 252. No alarm. Link 3964. Miles 269.0. Out.
3: 4621. Track that 269.0. No defects. Station board for bankers. Number 6. 254 out.

Lincoln to S13, Holman RTC, over. Switch is normal. Switch is number of the rear, CN 5604, 5604 East, releasing portion of track authority number 1650, 1650. 2 mile plus 163, 163 and West, WST Waterbury, switch yes. 950, 0950, DJR, over.

950-0950. Over. All right, CM5604, all correct. Over. NS-1045 on radio. This will be track authority number 1905-1905. NS-1045-1045 west, the BST of Waterbury. Checkbox 2-2WO, proceed from west, WST Waterbury, switch yes. Mile post 163-163, Whitehall, sub-main. Authority has one on E-box, mark 2-2W, over.

Okay, you set the request on? Bell time now.

I do have a train lined up on, is that 1 Main? For the BN, over. Yeah, I tried to get it, but I can't give it to you until they go. Yes, over. Okay, thanks. That's right.

0: 6636, what do you see there? Over. All right, after stopping, Venus up 6636 at CP 3001. Has off pretty the fast to signal displaying stop indication. Main 2 to main 2, eastbound over. That is all correct, over.
1: CP detected. Mile 25440, coma number 2, main 6. 7 degrees. Axle 252. No alarm. Link 3972. Mile 254.0 out.

VOE 9-10, go ahead.

0: that job.
1: 118-9.
0: Hey guys, it looks like you guys are going in the yard into two tracks. I guess we'll hand it off to your outbound. Got a pickup of Venus up 1913 on the west end of 6 and 3 cars on the west end of 9. Air testing the part, but I'll relay that to them also. Got a 10 o'clock draw. I'll give them a call to the heads up. Z's up there swapping right now, and then,
2: They're crossing, you meet me up and get fuel?
0: Yep.
2: Maybe the one right where we're starting, I guess, would be fine. I'll make sure of it. Thank you.
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0: copied form of government given. Still parking, that's fine, I'm still parking. Listen, it's good overlap, but it's good.
1: CN 5604, all correct, over. Thanks, that's 13, I'm on RTC.

Nelson gives a CN5604, 39 or Joan overlap limits between East Waterbury, switch NOAA, milepost 116, 116. All MAC equipment and clear, good for maximum authorized speed through the entire limits. Is that all correct to Nelson? Over. All correct to Nelson, CN5604, did you copy? Over.

River Dispatch, inform it, Anderson, over. Okay, you had to Homer East with snow earlier. I cannot give you switch yes until I line the train through there. So you're going to have to change it back to Homer East with snow, please, over. City Case, River Dispatch, out.

Okay, we're going to try for one on the tower. 5410. What about

Seeing this 13, Omen RTC, over. Seeing 54, 30, get a southbound leaving loop, and I'll get a hold of you when they get by. Seeing RTC, over.

are just touching the bare top. Seven 24 or whatever.

I can do 205 right now, MLW's got 205 to 206 and 212 to 213. Between Malpas 177, MD 177, decimal 0, to Malpas 205, MD 205, decimal 0, main track. Airbus 1616, Fulton, suspect 135, 168, 1351, 68. And 22, 22 is total of 3, THR, and cross, search check. 4, FOUR, 1616, and 22, 22, over.

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0: Major High School, over.
1: Dispatcher, I am now at Rainbow Beach, looking to get with patrol with permission to shut some plant, permission to line signals, and that, over.
0: Right, okay, from Major High, take local control at Raymore East, line signals and shunt, over.
1: Okay, from Major High, take Raymore East and local control, line signals and shunt to the plant. Thank you.
0: 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It's BKC, Wisconsin, Dispatcher.
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1: Mile 235.4, coma 6.7 degrees. Axles 252. No alarms. 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
0: I don't know how they're going to run until they put a request in. They haven't put a request in to run any train, so I don't know. Over. All right, copy that. CPK, Dispatcher, help. CPK, Dispatcher, Winona Tower, over. Sky 41 outbound, go ahead, over.

Cross dispatch, beef local over. Hey guys, we're going to hold you at Grant for now. That NSI Northtown's got to go in, do their stuff, and then depart before there's room for you to come in. So hang out at Grant for a little bit. Well, it was the switch crew that was asking me to do this. Yep, you bet. Thank you much, Cross Dispatch.

Baby Case, the River Dispatch, Madeira West Tower, over. Wait, over. Really, over.

Go ahead with the mount post with the restriction of. What is the restriction and what is the reason for the restriction?

0: I got between milepost 319.1, 319.1, and milepost 319.3, 319.3, river sub, restriction 10, 1 knot MPH, track is main track. Is that correct, over? Track bulletin N, 5135, that's N, 5135, at 1038, 1 knot 3.
1: No.

0: 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Copy that.
1: City Casey, River Dispatcher out.

Jim on 43 EP Scott. Over. Okay, it doesn't have a, the one I just sent you doesn't have a box 6. They just released their warrant. They're over at Sono now. I'll be looking to head back east here in about an hour and a half, they thought. Thank you, sir. That's right.

0: Avenue, Pima 43, UP 2172. Over.
1: 2172.
0: So how soon before you'd be looking to head back east out of Valley? Over.
1: I'm guessing between an hour and a half, 2 hours there. Over.
0: Okay. Very good. Thank you. UPMA 43, UP Fiore, over.
2: Responding, over.
0: Yes. Can I go east in 2 hours, and then we'd have the rest of the day after that? Over.
2: In 2 hours, you mean?
0: Yeah, get the 71 by you in 2 hours.
3: 220, 0.69 degrees. Axle 252. No alarm. Length 3958. Mile 220.0 out.
1: Yeah, we're all turned around here, looking to start our work at Valley. Like to do a box one and track warrant number 42-26. All crew members agree, Valley, meaning the east switch at Valley, will protect our train heading east, over.

0: Okay, we'll do line one here on the 4226, and we're on agreement new limits of Valley and one Valley on the east end, the east switch. And 175, I'm sorry, Valley meaning the east switch, and 175 on the east end there would protect the train. Valley and 175. Alrighty. I got a 10-99 coming your way.
1: Alright, we got the 10-99 in our possession.
0: Yes, sir. Thank you, Spectra.

You going to release 415, over? Alright, yeah, there's a eastbound coming. Alright, so you're going to release it now, over?

0: That'll be great. Thank you.
1: EKC, Wisconsin, et cetera.
2: 172, over.
3: 2172, go ahead.
2: That old Wyville pass, how often does that get used, would you say? That we're looking to tie up the tampers there for the next couple of weeks on the west end?
3: It's clear right now. We only use it when we got, like, extra cars here at Valley. Over.
2: Okay, just overflows. So, all right, so if we did, we could shove them in from the east end, be no problem?
3: Yeah, I think that'd be no problem. Right now, we got two clear tracks here, so we're not in any need of it currently. Over.
2: Okay, we'll plan on the west end for the next week or so, and if it gets to be a pain, we'll move it the next day.
3: All right, copy that.
2: Okay, thanks.

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Utah 43, job 72. Repeat. 1711. We have any stops on our way east today? I'm sorry, I forgot. Okay. Thank you. Over. That's right.

CNS 13, home at RTC, over. Switch is normal, CN 5604 5604 East, reporting clear track authority 1650 1650 1112 1112 DJR. Over.

see him, 5604, I'll correct, over. Okay, do you plan on logging in at PTC? I'll just send you down to the authority, or over. Okay. All right, just let me know when you are at the south end and ready to head that way.

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0: Fisher's 4058 North for the Cleveland Mile Post 128 Marquette Sub. He's a sharp number 4014, 4014, and 1115, 1115 RDC. Is that correct?
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2: 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Thank you. 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
0: 4, 1115, 1115, RDC, is that correct?

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1: Head over.
0: Good luck for you guys.
1: We have 181.2, heading left. Sixth Avenue heading left.

with you, and you set out the 10 on the west end of the pass. Over. Hey, radio. Thank you. That's right.

Sunday, Okadoka, clear to zone, and up ground 100.

Officer, that was free lunch right there. With the girls. I'd rather have that new backstrap.

Approach is normal, NS 1045, 1045 West, reporting clear track authority 1905, 1905, at 1132, 1132, DJR. Over.

And that's 1045, I'll correct on the repeat, 1130 on your cab, over. All right, I'll take her back. 13 over, TCM.

Rescue Casey River Dispatch, Madeira West Tower, over. 971, go ahead, over. No location, over. Dispatcher, over.

1947, correct TGBO, associated with train gun buyer CDU for any changes. 1030, CN 5477, over.

0: Okay.
1: PTC after signal indication north at Hilliard. Santiago switch, no, Buffalo's 85, looking for a track of 3021-74-2174. Take a look. Let me know when you get that, please. Over.

5 or 1.5. Joined with the Regal. 2 right sound, switch nil. And Mouthful 230, 230. Already have 2 TWO back. 2 TWO.

Yeah, it won't protect it, right, because it's not signaled. So I just need to verify that you do have that. All right, 8518 you do have. 42.7, a milepost 0.32, box 6 and 8, joint with C.J. Berry between milepost 42.7 and milepost 23. Sending down track authority number 2176, 2176. Take a look, let me know when you get that up.

0: You got stepped on a bit. Give me that line 8 again, over. Did receive 2176. I did get that. All right, radio's out here to talk to Chris. I'm hoping the UP crew calls me somewhat soon. I'll be rolling you up as you go. If they do, probably just have you meet them at South Nisida on the way back, but we'll be in touch. Just want to give you a heads up, over.
1: Correct,
0: okay, that's all correct on the repeat. Radio's out of here to talk to Chris. Okay.

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1: Sunnyvale Connector, clear to zone, ground 100, 75.

reason for the slow on the main? It's on the main, correct? Over. Mile post 303.1 and mile post 303.8, river sub. Restrictions 10, 1 knot, MPH, track is main track. Is that correct, over? Track closed at N5144, N5144, at 1148, 1148, CGW. Over. Correct, over. Go ahead with the cancellation, over.

0: 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We can show that cancel 1149, 1149 CGW. 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

5037 North, so you can see my post 107, 107, Marquette Sub. 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
1: 3, copy that.

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0: ചെയ്താണേ
1: You come on 43 over.
2: 71, Scott. A lot quicker than expected. We released that warrant. We're ready to go whenever.
1: Okay.

0: CPR dispatch.
1: Yeah, are we... I can't... That last conversation was so long ago. We're running into, plan on running into Nacita, correct?
0: Yeah, that's correct. It gave me till 1 o'clock to do the whole Nacita, over.

0: pass after they get by you. Over.
1: That's kind of the plan. I just wanted to, I guess, wait till we get to the seat and see what time they come through and what we have left for time. Over.
0: Okay, I'll bring them up to 179 then. Over.
1: Yeah, that's good. We'll be in by 1 o'clock here.
0: Okay, thank you. UP-2172, I can get you a few miles down the road here. Over.
2: All right, yeah, we got Scott. We'll head down there. Thank you.
0: You bet.
1: Yeah, just finished up the crossing here, bud.
3: Finish up to the crossing?
1: Yeah, I just come up to the crossing. I mean, we're that close. Over.
3: Yep, got it.

361, two degrees of Montague is 45th Avenue. Yeah, I guess supposed to got everything but the conductor's initials. MC, Crinkle? Alright, thanks, I appreciate that. Fulton, all. MC, and he said he knows you behind him, and if they plan to stop, pick up back up move, they will give you a shuttle. Day 5-3 showing just out of Harper's Ferry. So, I mean, you got a little bit, you should be able to make it to book for him, I would assume.

Yeah, probably so. About that time. Officer 4 Kiddo. Thank you, Bob.

0: Yeah, I got a couple forming on the way out to get for you to the shuttle.
1: Alright, NS80, 92, all done with your work, blasting off, here we go. Then, did you guys see this set out at Alma? Okay, roger that, I guess we'll line you up main 2, and then, are you just gonna need that, are you setting it out at the Dairyland, or, whereabouts over? Okay, roger that. I'll give him a call.

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1: Noon, TGBO 5828, 5821, 5828, jeez. Good one, no exceptions, over.
0: Let them know you're, what are you, about an hour out?

0: Okay, roger that. Here we go.
1: 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You are joined with Jay Nelson. That is Jay Nelson between milepost 135-135 and east, the AST Waterbury switch, yes.

And again, joint with Jay Nelson. Between East, EAST, Waterbury, switch nil. And milepost 116, MP116. ODS 2TW box is marked, 2TW 80 GHT, over.

0: UP Mile 43, UP 1711, over.
1: 1711, over.
0: Hey, I'd like to send you a box 7, 170 and 175 joint, over.
1: Alright.
0: Okay, then it'll have a box 6 on the 2172 East, that's job 71. I guess they've got a warrant from the East Switchit Valley to 179, so if you can't reach them when you get close, let me know.
1: Are they departing or what?
0: Yeah, just departed.
2: 1989-48, I'll correct that on the repeat. Same.
0: We'll talk when they mark in on the west end of that old Wyville Pass. And you're going to need beyond the east switch just a bit, correct?
1: Yeah, we will.
0: And then when you're there, I think there'll be a signal maintainer, heat inspection with Hulke, and then the tampers at that old Wyville Pass. It'll be a big party, and we can all be joined together, or... Okay, I don't know yet if it'll be the signal department or the tractor department. We'll find out.
1: Yeah, that's
0: okay, appreciate it. Spencer out.

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1: Good, copy, Buffalo.

Here's 4058-4058 North, Supermopolis 145-145. Marquez Sub, you truck number 4014-4014 at 1216. 1216 RDC, is that correct?

Foxtrot, dispatch NS8092 coming over. Hey guys, going to be holding for one eastbound. Got that work on main one going over there at the bridge, I guess, but eastbounder's knocking down 101 now. Yep, all correct. Then power plant knows everybody's coming. They'll get the gates unlocked. Yep, you bet. Here we go.

Thank you for the dispatch. I'm at the Erie West Tower. Over. Maintain a grand, over. Ready to copy, over. Travel time, 640, 640 knots. Date of June 9, NINE 2026, 2926, to form a cablegram at Grand Cross. Foul time is granted on the siding at Grand Crossing. Put yes, CGW. Over.

Track attack, follow time 640, 64, not on the siding at Grand Crossing, switch yes, is okay at 1224, 1224, CGW, over. All correct, over. Thank you, CBK, Super Dispatcher out.

Yeah, copy. Back, we got an option. Once this train gets by, we can at least get to Wyville if we want, or you can finish up after that. We'll see you at the time, though.

0: You come off 43, signal maintainer Westside, over.
1: Do you want me to try him on his phone for you?
0: Yeah, we threw Adam there, over.
1: RQP, Fury, should I try him on his phone for you, over?
0: Okay. I mean, but as far as the blocking Adams, I just want to make sure it didn't slip through the cracks for the next guy wondering what happened.

Tulsa, so we got Alpha on the main line. We're going to be getting those back shortly also, over. All right, well, you guys need to clear up for Amtrak, so how much longer, over?

0: Fire to be NSS 7208 West, ready to copy. Point Charlie Chapel, 2893 between Mount Pulse 329.6, Mount Pulse 333.2, on St. Croix South, the NSF 7208 West, main and unlimited pass the red flag at 329.6, main track 2, without stopping, max authorized speeds, but otherwise restricted, men equipment are clear, main 2, I find main 1, over.
1: Top 71, you got a copy, over? Glad, Eric. Hey, just coming at you. Where are you guys at, over? We're going by 176 right now. 824 was clear when we left. All right, I think we were told 825, but I was just checking. You guys are on the move. We got a warrant not to fall limits ahead of you, but sounds like that'd be possible there, over. Yeah, now I'm not trying to play leapfrog, but yeah. 825, we set out on the west end of it.
2: 1, 6, 8.2.
1: The detector got you there, Josh. You set out where, over?
3: We set out to 825, the west end. There's 35 cars we put there.
1: 35 on the west end. Okay, sounds good, thanks.
3: I couldn't hear you at the end.

Area 3rd is touching in from there, we can over. Go ahead, over. Yeah, it's available, over.

0: 9567 9557 Greenberg Subdivision 896 20 I'm sorry 6969 6 9 2026 0609 2026 to WMI 4180 4180 Barrett. Checkbox 4, FOUR, work between Malpas 178, MP 178.0, 2 Malpas 188.5, MP 188.5, main turret. 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

0: SCS 4058, you only have the one engine over? And you got 6543, correct, over? Is that your lows and empties, over?
1: The memory spoke so, WMX 2180, circuit at 1243, 1243 hours, TMS, over.
0: That's a restriction, over. Okay, you got GTBs, over? All right, KCS 4058, you have authority in La Crescent Yard, over. That is correct, and we have some restrictions here for you, but I'll let you get on to the River Junction side, and then I'll talk to you, over.
1: Fox 2, proceed from Alpha 143.0 to 174.0 on Main. The limit's clear at 1244, 1244 hours, TMS, over.
0: Maintainer Krieger, go ahead, over. How long? Over. You got about a good 35 minutes, over. Couple of Amtrak comments. So, will that do or not? Over. Tower CK and low control at 1244 CCW.

Over. I don't know if I'm done with Krieger yet. Over. Did you copy that for me, Krieger? Over. Thank you. Former Fogel, go ahead, over.

0: CCKC detector. 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Axis 434. No alarm. Length 6474. Mile 220.0 out.
1: Anyone within limits of traffic time 640, 64 knot on the siding at Grand Crossing. Foul time on the siding at Grand Crossing, switch yes. Release at 1246, 1246 CGW. Over. Correct, over. You're welcome. CBKC River Dispatcher out.

0: line, the lock back to the main, private lock, get the clear on the sighting.
1: Copy, sir, King is in the clear on the sighting, shift the line, lock back to the main.
2: They're answering.

All right, 8092 West, you ready to copy? Former Benner, Gang 9, using restriction 2889 on today's date on the St. Croix subdivision between milepost 309.2 and milepost 313.4. With permission of the BNSF 8092 West on Main 2 to enter the limits and pass milepost 309.2 without stopping at maximum authorized speed unless otherwise restricted. Men and equipment are clear of Main 2, occupying Main 1. There is no red flag displayed at this time.

0: Foxtrot Dispatch, BNSF 8067, over. Let me know when you see it, over. Alright, after stopping, BNSF 8067 at CP 3001, you have authority to pass the signal displaying stop indication. Main 2 to Main 2, eastbound, over.
1: 337 North, so you can see the mile post 130, 130, Marquette Sub, you can track from the 4023, 4023 at 1250, 1250, how do you see that curve?
0: Yep, you guys do the same. Cross the set. You guys got in a little early, southbound 1305, over.
1: Forming a pair of play, though.
2: Okay, so the back one on the tower.

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Cross the work in Edmonton, count to 1251-1251-GW. 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

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Okay, you're welcome. This is special.

0: 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CN 5430, locked in and clear of Marshfield Yard, clear of the Marshfield controlled setting. All switches line locked or positional.
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2: Okay, you guys are at Valley now. 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
3: Yeah, we're in the plant right now.
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0: PKC detector. Mile 2, 3, 5, point 4, Toma 7, 3 degrees. Axles 4, 3, 4. No alarms. Length 6, 5, 6, 8. Mile 2, 3, 5, point 4, out.
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0: Should be a half an hour. Before you're heading back to Witt. Okay. I think what we're going to end up doing is we'll just have you head back to Witt for the two. UP crew had some issues with a cab, so they won't be up there for another 45, probably ready to go in an hour. I don't know how the shuttle's doing. So, all right, let's plan on that. Let's plan on you doing your thing, and then let me know when you're heading back.
1: Down to dispatcher to the KCS 4770 West, over.
0: Thanks. That's 13 on what RTC.
1: Some bulletin changes. I've got a new slow order and then a couple of cancellations to give you over.
2: Ready for the cancellations first, over.
1: While we're doing okay to proceed, signal and change number, which I can show, actually there's three of them. You can show trap bulletins number N5030, November 5030. N5104, November 5104, and N5105, November 5105, are all canceled. Dispatcher TMM, over.
2: Showing track bulletin number N5030, November 5030, and track bulletin number N5104. November 5104 and track bulletin number N5105, November 5105 are canceled. Dispatcher TMM, over.
1: And you can show cancellation and repeat it correctly at 1316. 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
2: Repeat at okay time 1316, 1316. Dispatcher TMM, now is back conductor Wojak, over.
1: That's correct, over.

0: Or one new one to give you. Alright, you can show between milepost 303.1, MP303.1, and milepost 303.8, MP303.8, on the river sub. Restriction is 10.10 mph on the main track. The track bulletin number is N5144, November 5144. Dispatcher TMM. Over.
1: Milepost 319.3, that's 319.3. River subdivision restriction is 10.10 mph on the main track. Travel.
2: I got between milepost 303.1. MP303.1 and milepost 303.8, MP303.8 on the river sub. Restriction is 10 mph on main track. And track post number is N5144, November 5144, dispatcher TMM. Over.
0: You can show track bulletin N5144, repeat it correctly, 1318 TMM. Over.
2: All right, control track bulletin N5144 and 5144. Repeat it correctly at OK time, 1318-1318, dispatcher TMM, acknowledged by conductor Wojak. Over.
0: All right, that is all correct. A little track and time at Sparta should be clearing up shortly, and then I'll get you lined up with it.
2: All right, happy to.
0: Thank you, Metro.

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1: Number 4026, 4026, at 1319, 13, 13, 13, 13, 13, 13, 13, 13, 13, 13, 13, 13, 13, 13, 13, 13, 13, 13, 13, 13, 13, 13, 13, 13, 13, 13, 13, 13, 13, 13, 13, 13, 13, 13, 13, 13, 13, 13, 13, 13, 13, 13, 13, 13, 13, 13, 13, 13, 13, 13, 13, 13, 13, 13, 13, 13, 13, 13, 13, 13, 13, 13, 13, 13, 13, 13, 13, 13, 13, 13, 13, 13, 13, 13, 13, 13, 13, 13, 13, 13, 13, 13, 13, 13, 13, 13, 13, 13, 13, 13, 13, 13, 13, 13, 13, 13, 13, 13, 13, 13, 13, 13, 13, 13, 13, 13, 13, 13, 13, 13, 13, 13, 13, 13, 13, 13, 13, 13, 13, 13, 13,

0: actually hold the that 71 going by eastbound, over.
1: 2172, Chattanooga, going over.
0: 2172, what's your head on there?
1: Coming up to mile post 180, no reverse moves, over.
2: Back to Winona Tower, over.
0: Zero, thank you.
2: Hello? Maintain a free release of local dole at tower TK1322, over. Go ahead, farm bus. You're on site to bid. Which camp?

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1: Dispatcher, job 72, over.
0: 72.
1: TCS 4483 should be showing UP 1819, over.
0: Yeah, 1819 for 4483, over.
1: 4483, now address UP 1819. All right, we gave you everything back. We're in the clear in the valley siding. Let's blast off heading west, over.
0: Okay, westbound, out of valley. Any stops on our return here, over?
1: Hopefully not, over.

0: get you pointed to the 143 anyway for now. They're putting the crane away there. 3731, I'll have some more room here shortly.
1: All right, 3731
0: to DP 1819,
1: we got it, over. All righty,
0: thank you.
1: Thank you.
0: Okay, over.
1: 2172 is by my location, looking for a track warrant, over.
0: Okay, let me, I got to get you to the west switch, and then when I know that 72 is westbound, I can get you some more.
1: Okay.
2: How long was the delay at Vermilion for the westbound train now? Minutes for that 61.

Front 10, go ahead, over. Front 10 reporting on medic open to clear South Auburndale. Okay, to request a switch reverse, main to side again. All correct. Requesting South Auburndale reversal.

0: CC detector. Mile 254 point 0 coma number 2 main 76 degrees. Axle 434 no alarm. Link 6467 mile 254 point 0 out.
1: KCS 4770 West over to sector 254.0, number 2 main, no defects at Sparta. Next restriction mile post 291.6, 10 MPH, 255.0.
2: And you come off 43 UP, Hulky, over.
3: Go ahead.
2: Okay, give me the east mile, I was by again.
3: 2172 is by my location, over.
2: The UP, correct?
3: Yeah, the UP 2172 is by my location.
2: All right, here it comes. Thank you.
3: No problem, hold the oath.
2: That's right.

0: teach you a flex song. Look at that. Yeah,
1: thank you. I appreciate the roll by. You guys have a good day.

Right, but you said you were going to take the sighting at Midland earlier. Over. Okay, we got 15 minutes. I got the signal running time. Right now we're going to get you to Midland, so that's what we got, over. Yes, please, over.

13 RTCC and 8948, over. Where are you at, over? Okay, can I roll up some of your track, over?

Switching over to the rear, CN 8948, 8948 East. Release a portion of track authority number 2269, 2269. Two mile plus 163, 163, mile plus 149, 149. 1340, 1340, DJR. Over.

0: On the point, step distance 4260. Whenever you're ready to copy, we'll get you Fox 6 here to 149 to start building. When you're ready. So B track authority number 2447, 2447. CNA National 8023, 8023, ML 163163.
1: I got a line to remove from your referred bulletin at mile 184.54, over. Voiding up form, see reverse at mile 184.54, track 421 out of service due to MOW equipment by L. Schultz. That line is void, over. Then scratch unit bullets numbers 135209, 1352 09, 1341, 1341 RCMS, over.

thanks, you guys. It's my job.

Crowds dispatch. NS 8092 coming over. Hey guys, we're going to start you up. Looks like maintenance is clearing out. That first set out is wrapping up. We're going to take you main one. They need some weight on a compaction. We'll bring you up to 3496 on main one. Over. Bringing you up to CP 3496, and then I'll just align you into the power plant.

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1: Mile 3 6 9 point 0 coma 7 7 degrees.
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3: 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Main track 2 without stopping, max authorized speed, and the syllabi is restricted, and equipment are in the clear, over.

You come on 43, do you pee up? 19, over.

0: I was trying to get a hold of that 1819. Did you see those gentlemen by chance?
1: Never seen them, over.
0: UPM 43, UP 1819.
1: Yeah, we can hear you now, over.
0: Hey, are you west of the West Switch there in Valley now, correct?
1: 161.8, we're at, over.
0: Okay, here comes that time on 1819 west. They are west of you, 161, over.
1: 1819 west is west of me at 161, over.
0: Correct. Thank you.
1: Thank you, Hulk Yoke.
0: That's right.

0: to Lancelot.
1: Mark E, line normal, main to main, C6604. I'll back up, clear the zero.
0: Track one number 4027, 4027.
2: That's Saki, but we're going to have Dolphin here to Wyville to tie up on the left wing. That's all good, then, over.
3: Yeah, that's wide open, all yours.
2: Wide open. How often is that sighting being used, you know?
0: Track one 4027, 4027. So I'll check one, but I'm going to dispatch RDC.
2: Okay, yeah, kind of let us know, I guess, if we got to change the plan somewhere else. But for now, we'll plan on being there for a good couple of weeks, over.
3: Alright, yeah, we'll have the manager know tonight that that's the plan on using it for a while.
2: Yeah, you'll be able to get in on the Eastern if you have to, over.
3: Alright.
2: I'll just set a derail up. And then, how often do you guys go to the camp line?
3: Line is Tuesday, Thursday, Sunday.
0: Number 2, okay, time to 13, 51, 350 RDC,
2: okay, all right?
3: It could be. If they got something for us to pull, or we got something for them, we'll go in there. Today, we just got nothing.
2: Okay, copy that. Well, with that being said, thank you. UC-2172, good on the air, by over.
3: All right, good roll by B-2172, Norriver, move, going by 189.
2: Copy, over, 189. Thank you, guys. Have a good night, stay well.

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1: 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K53, you have permission in La Crescent Yard, over.
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1: The car, and I had him reach out to the train master, but go ahead with car number, hold it.

0: IS-2076. All correct.
1: Supervisor calling an LCA 44, over. Okay, were you guys the crew that brought this train up yesterday by chance?
2: Yeah, I'm not seeing anything on this unit as to why it might be light loading. Yeah, I don't have any information there.

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1: Thursday 5604.
0: For the yard, I'll get back to you here shortly.

0: dispatch 43, over.
1: UP Peoria, over.
0: Peoria, over.
1: Hey, UP 2173, you can stop from location.
0: Understood. UP 2172 East, past location, I'd like to tell the track. Here comes, over.
1: Alright, thank you. We'll be tying up in Rivale. I know Rivale will tell you from the rest of it. I don't know if you get informed on that.
0: All right, tying up on the west end of the Wyville siding. Thank you. Yeah, go ahead, over.
1: Yeah, I can get back to the Cedar siding as well.
0: All right, and if Cedar siding, I can remove the blocking for Fiore, men and equipment. Everything's out of there. It's all removed.
1: Yeah, we're heading out of here right now once I get my own.
0: All right, understood. Locking there. Nisita siding for Fiore, 1402-1402 WJH, been removed. Over.
1: 1402 WJH.
0: All correct, thank you.

0: 4030-0030, 9-2026 to the TV, 7564-7554, north to RTH at milepost 134-134. Divide 2, proceed from milepost 141-141, mark and sub to bluff on the main track.
1: I'll meet over by that kind of that little Y there, and we'll put a derail up behind them. They're not going to get us the whole thing. Okay.
0: Thanks, sir.
1: You have permission from Hawking and Divert, and it's over.

0: Everybody's in the clear. We're on the point, shoving good for 15, crossing via 56, so forth.
1: This is your celestial.

0: QB 5037 North Fair Track 14026 4026 at 1403 1403 RD. Hockey over. Thanks, sir. Appreciate that.
1: 6048 cross. 8 cross is 6046 track.
0: Blind on flop, solo, close. 35, 50.

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1: Over.
0: How many of that crossing over? 60.
1: Roger, 60 to approach.
0: That's correct.

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0: No, what did the I-71 say? They said they're ready for you?
1: Five.

16-13, home at RTC, over. Scene 8948, no longer joint. With Jane Nelson between milepost 135, 135, East Waterbury, switch yes. No longer joint with Jane Nelson between East Waterbury, switch no. Milepost 116, 116, he did release both authorities, over.

0: 7554 North, Cathedral Lava is 134-134, Marquette Sub, traffic number 4027, 4027. At 1411-1411, RDC, is that Virgo?
1: Okay, they're starting to call me now. I need to roll up here, 42.7 to Southwit, switch no. That way you can go into the siding on your way back. Where are you at now? Milepost 8. Okay, and then I also need to verify, I guess, before we even do that, you did receive GBO 8582, the new 10, over. So, it's good with you. Switch is normal, seeing 5604.
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1: 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Is that correct, over?

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1: .7. So southwest, no north is what we're looking for. Okay, I understand you did receive that. Thank you. CMS 13, home at RTC, over. All right, UP 1410, 5989. 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I do want to verify that you did receive the changes GBO 8582 as well as GBO 8518, the 210 MPHs of them.

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1: Okay, perfect.
0: That's correct. He's in the process of lighting the switch back now.
1: We'll get you one down to Southwest. You're going to meet that test train there. So UP 1410 South, Mile Post 42.7, Southwest switch no. 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Looking for track authority 2484-2484, just do the UP 1410 over.

Okay. Understand, did receive that. Chris, and then, yeah, just you'll end up meeting the one there at Witt. Over. Go ahead, over.

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1: What line is the danger at 5 to the 12, 14?
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0: 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All correct, appreciate it, over. You too, thank you. Dispatch out.
1: 142-7, the stall switch. On many clear, and I saw.

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0: CN8948, all correct, over. Sounds good, thanks. 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

0: Okay, Geo Train is on their way back to Witt. You got the UP train running ahead. Of course, we have no radio blocking on this part of the railroad anyways, so... as soon as these guys clear North Witt, I'll have them roll up, then we'll get you one behind them. Thanks. UP-1410, can you let me know when you clear North Witt, please? Over. Roger that. Send anybody. Chris Berry, over. Everything that I sent you, there was the times that I had, so I'll have to reach out to him. UP-1410, over. Switches over to the rear, UP-1410, 1410 South. Ready to release portion of track authority number 2484, 2484. Same outpost 42.7, 42.7 and North Witt, switch yes. All at this time, correct, over.
1: This is I-71, say over.
0: All right, setting down the roll-up now to your CDU. Let me know when it is updated, please, over.
1: Before 255 can come in, over.
0: Okay, I'm going to get a hold of those guys. I'll let you know when they're going to get there. CN-5466, over.
1: Yes, if
0: you get your dispatcher up. All I can give you now is 42.7 and North Witt switch, yes. You're going to stay on the main. Because the one that's heading north is going to take the siding. So you'll stay on the main there following the UP. You just have to stay at the north then. 42.7, North Witt switch yes. Only North Witt switch yes. Joint with CJ Berry. 42.7, North Witt switch yes. Send in on track at 3024-94, 2494. Take a look. Let me know when you get that, over.
1: River dispatch, informant Witt, over.

0: He did receive 2494. You'll have to stay at North Switch until the UP train heads south, and then we'll just kind of roll up as we go. Over. RTC. RTC, CN 5604, over.
1: 5604, over.
0: What time do you see yourself getting back to Witt, over? Okay, where are you at now, over?
1: Off hole
0: 13. I knew you guys should have went north. Okay. All right. 1 hour. Thanks. RTC to Barry. 60 minutes. Over. All right. Thanks. UP 1410. You copy that? Put your feet up. They'll be there in an hour. Over.

Case River Dispatch, Madera West Tower, over. I-71, go ahead, over. CB-2224, all clear, lacrosse sighting, switches line lock, check for the sighting. Sighting is clear, over. Back on the repeat, okay, here comes 255, over. Thank you. CBKC River Dispatcher out.

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Yeah.

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0: BNSF to cross dispatcher, over. Go ahead, over. What do you have with you tonight coming out? I mean, how many cars are we bringing them? We're coming out hard lead two, over. Okay, single indication, here we go.
1: 288 over.

0: clear.
1: And then you'll follow I-77 out of Winona. Over.

RTCC and 5466. I just wanted to make sure you did see GBO 8582 and an 8518, the 210s out there. Okay, just want to verify. Thank you. 13 Home Park TCF. Five 81, over. All right, I'm gonna get a hold of Swenson here. Signal location once one clears, over. Thanks, RTC Swenson, you copy that 581 coming into JO, over. Thank you very much. 15 home at RTC.

EP dispatch 43, over. Steve's running heat out there up to 119. He should be done here shortly. As soon as he clears up, we can keep you going here, over. Dispatch Seagull. Just wondering how you're doing, where you're getting to. Okay, sounds good. Sounds like 72 will probably be waiting on you up there, but I'm sure you'll be quick, over. Sounds good, appreciate you. Dispatch out.

car, tail end, your car, head on over. 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Copy that.

0: 04 North call Barry, over.
1: UP dispatch 43, over. Mashinsky, over.
0: Yeah, 5604 North call Barry, over.
1: Understood. UP 1819 West, ask the location you'd like to file the track. Send it to your laptop, over.

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1: Either that or we can slow down and speed up fast enough. 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

Hey, Jim, I still think you saw my Caleb over. 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

0: 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Axle 2-0, no alarm. Length 3.75 miles, 269.0 out.
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He's coming in a little broken up. Is that you, Barry? 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We're breaking up too much to get the weather clear.

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1: Probably going to have to get a hold of RGC. 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Are they going to want us going in on the siding over?
2: Yeah, I'm not sure either. We're going to sit on the south switch there, so we have the option to take either one of those.
1: Copy that.

0: 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Miles 269.0, 80 degrees. Actual 48, no alarm. Late 975, miles 269.0, out.
1: Track 80, no defects 2690, approaching Bangor, no tumor.
2: Alright, thanks for holding. Have a good day.

0: Communicate through the dispatcher, Madeira West Tower, over. Who's calling on the Madeira West Tower, over?
1: Yes, up across the dispatcher, over.
0: On standby, over. Who else was calling, over?
1: So much time. Come on, I'm ready for you.
0: You mean the turtles, that the people were trying to get turtles off the track, over? That's all clear, over. All right, thank you, over. Dispatcher out. CBK through the dispatcher, 577, over. Starting in La Crescent Yard after talking with K53, over. Dispatch, over. No, but you can give it to the next dispatcher here. Over. Did he say he'll get them sent to Hastings, over? All right. Copy that, over.
2: CT detected. Mile 254.0, coma, number 2, main 77 degrees. Axle 20, no alarm. Link 379, mile 254.0, out.
1: 1340, no defense, 264.0, main 0, no restriction.

0: Yeah, let's try and listen, and then I get a chance to get out of here.
1: Okay. 23, go ahead.

0: you proceed to test it. Smile. 2.0.0.81 degrees. Axle. 2.0. No alarm. Length. 3.88. Smile. 2.0.0. Out.
1: 20 main track. No defect in track 1333. Julie McCann Douglas. No restrictions.
2: Fox 2 TWO. Proceed from outpost 156-156 to West Waterbury. Switch yes on Whitehall 70. Fox 3 THR EG. RS 3 THR EG. Box is marked 1 ONE 2 TWO 3 THR.

0: set up Mach 2, and it started from proceed from Alpha 156, correct? Okay, 1521520, DJ.
1: 1533, converging approach, Delta, Delta.
2: 3892 South, over.
0: That is correct, sir.
2: Good afternoon, 6042 is a good TGBO. B, gotta get a couple trains by before you get you out there.

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1: He's 5604 North.
0: CN 5604, got her. To clear for a couple, so yes, take the signing and we're going to get somebody.

0: 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Mile 254.0, coma, number 2, main 77 degrees. Axle 48, no alarm. Link 988, mile 254.0, out.
1: All right, 12542 is coming through. 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

353, over. 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
1: Back number 8.
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4: 1540, clear Monroe West.
0: Okay. Oh, that's better than I thought. All right, copy that. I appreciate it, guys. Have a great rest of the round. Yes, sir, K53, ready, double up, head back south there.

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1: Clear up approach number 8, here we go.
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0: Everything's probably out the door at 1600. 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
1: And approach diverging.
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1: 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Mile 2, 3, 5.4, out.
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0: 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Okay, to high ball. Tell them at the light and block.
1: Track 8 departure. Tell them delayed the block in on the approach diverging here. 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
2: 3639, approach diverging out.
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0: You cleared them. 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
2: 33 left at Dills at 58, so they must have had to go in for 40 to go by.
0: And they were way behind us, but I think they're knocking it out as we speak. Looks like there might be something coming your way, too.
1: Oh, so we're really going to get hit.
0: I just got down here. I was just, I think on the ground here. Alright, I'll,
1: Monroe West and track 8.
2: Diverging approach out.

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2: I'll have to mess up there with a bunch of loads.

0: 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Mile 220.0.0.81 degrees. 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Mile 220.0. 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
1: 4220.0, don't be done.

nobody. I don't know. 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

0: 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Mile 2, 3, 5.4, 7, 8 degrees. Axles 2, 0. No alarms. Length 3, 9, 4. Mile 2, 3, 5.4 out.
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4: Four, 6, 8, 5, 15, 9, 7, 8, 9, 7, 8, 9, 7, 8, 9, 7, 8, 9, 7, 8, 9, 7, 8, 9, 7, 8, 9, 7, 8, 9, 7, 8, 9, 7, 8, 9, 7, 8, 9, 7, 8, 9, 7, 8, 9, 7, 8, 9, 7, 8, 9, 7, 8, 9, 7, 8, 9, 7, 8, 9, 7, 8, 9, 7, 8, 9, 7, 8, 9, 7, 8, 9, 7, 8, 9, 7, 8, 9, 7, 8, 9, 7, 8, 9, 7, 8, 9, 7, 8, 9, 7, 8, 9, 7, 8, 9, 7, 8, 9, 7, 8, 9, 7, 8, 9, 7, 8, 9, 7, 8, 9, 7, 8, 9, 7, 8, 9, 7, 8, 9, 7, 8, 9, 7, 8, 9,

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1: Clear now, I'm on row east, no tumor restrictions.
0: Okay, release 2542, correct.

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0: Next up, our local's been stopped behind you guys too for all this to clear up, so I'm gonna give them one joint with you. Nope, we're just gonna go joint the whole way. Let me know when you're clear in the seat.
1: Six, 5466
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2: Dispatch 7191, over. We're just waiting for the track inspector to finish up there. He has the 119. As soon as Holkey finishes up, we'll keep you going, over.
3: There, 10.
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410 south, departing west southbound. Next is 6 10 36.2, 10 MBA, LTA 44 out.

0: Yes, that's across to Central.
1: Amtrak 8 East approaching Camp Douglas, no summer restrictions.
2: Amtrak 1333 departing Tomon and clear 241.5, no restrictions.
0: Clear.
2: 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Appreciate you checking on.

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1: Number 8, over.
0: And your fire chain to signal at Kilbourne West. I guess we're going to duck in there for 149, I'm told, over.
1: Best engineer on air traffic is going to comply with signal change at Kilbourne.
0: Track 1333, divergence here. Kilbourne West will duck in for 149. He does not fit at the Kilbourne, over.
1: Roger, in for 149,
0: you do. Won't fit, yeah, he's meeting 1340 at Lewis to have speak.
1: Roger, as long as we don't delay, sir.
2: Okay. Supposed to be going with this, over.
3: KC detector, mile 220.0.081 degrees, axle 48, no alarm, length 999. Mile 220.0 out.
2: It's the Blair, we'll get that set up. And I still got track out there. So you can be joining somebody else. 2561's coming through, let me know if you get it.

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0: 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Mile 254.0. Coma. Number 2. Name 79 degrees. Actual 20. No alarm. Link 376. Mile 254.0. 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
1: Track 1333, no defects, 254, main 2, mileboard Sparta, no tour restrictions, over.

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Check your CDU, like I said. That is correct. Let's see, open up.

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All right, copy. 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
1: right? Sorry, is this 577 on?
0: 1 10. Alright, closest thing I have is 33. Can I show UPC 1410 between milepost 33 and South Mesita? Can I push you through into authority, or?
1: CPK, Zero Dispatcher 577, CP 7554, over.
0: All right, new one 2566 coming through. Let me know what you got.

0: CT detector. Mile 269.0, coma 80 degrees. Actual 20, no alarm. Link 383, mile 269.0, out.
1: Currently at milepost 29, there
2: were. RCP 1410 southbound, clear milepost 2929. Okay for the CN5466 to proceed south up to milepost 29 and then contact you again 1627, is that correct, Jerry?
1: That is correct, over.
2: Alright, 5466, you get that, or? That is correct. 13 CFGs. C604, did you get the new one? 2568.

or it'll have to be behind 1333. Sounds good. I appreciate it. You have to look for 1333 and you'll get a signal. That's correct. Thank you.

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1: Air Tangler 2572, 2572 to the scene, 8948, 8948 at Rapids, expect 1 ONE, check deck number 2269-2269 is void, expect 6 SIX, work between mile post 100, 100, mile post 163, 163 on Whitehouse 7. Radius 2 TWL box is marked 1 ONE and 6 SIX, sir.
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1: Okay,
0: 1636-1636-DJBR. 104. N5105, that's 5105. And it is in November 5107, that's 5107. Are canceled. Dispatcher REC.

37, 1637 hours, REV, over. That is correct, and I'm feeling you're ready to copy. Alright, this is going to be milepost 371.7, that's 371, decimal 7, milepost to 373.0, 373, decimal 0, river subdivision. Speed is 10, that is 10 mph. Track is main. Track bulletin number will be in as of November 5184, that's 5184. Over.

0: 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Over. That is all correct, thank you.
1: Alright, Dave Tiger, get on Swift, CF 56 so far, get another 15 now, first time.
2: I'm ready, over.
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2: they? You're the two, over. Alright, signal out the kitchen, here we go.
4: Up even first, which is normal. Over. All right, thank you.
5: LTA 44 to the shuttle. We are clear of milepost 2323 at this time. Over.
1: Yeah, 5604.

Morning, dude.

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1: Dispatcher, LCA 44,
0: 1410, over. All right, Keytrain heading back into Adams. We'll send you authority, over.

I got four cancellations for you, unfortunately. To be Canada's in November 5030, that's 5030. Canada's in November 5104, that's 5104. Canada's in November 5105, that's 5105. Canada's in November 5107, that's 5107. Are canceled, are canceled.

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Track hold number is 5144, that's 5144, over.

0: Cadillac Rescue 1649, 1649 Alpha Charlie.
1: That is correct. I'm going to go to the

Yeah, they're departing West Y now. I don't know if we can make them city over.

I'll drink one of you get him like a head of your car, and I'll go that way and make sure he's moving right.

All right, we got track on 4036-4036, June 9, 2026. 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
1: Three line 1213, okay, 1702 1702 RPM, over.

0: thing. I'll get back to you.
1: Home, one over.
2: 604 is clear with authority 2568, correct?
0: You see a 4770 signal, over.
1: Yeah, absolutely. Signal indication, over.
3: CNE, touching finger, no restrictions, 644 out.
2: Can I say clear of authority 2566 with switches normal order?
3: That's correct. 2566.
2: Alright, yours should be gone from the CDU.
3: Alright,

I've got a new one coming through.

0: was on the callback number as well. 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And we are 30 mile an hour. Over.
1: 30 MPH to the 269.0, not talking to us. We'll see what we can find out here. Over.
0: Yeah, if you find something else, then we can get back up to speed. Over. Yeah, we'll hold on. 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It didn't work.

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You're ready for that stuff.

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Vasquez, LCP 5037, over. Echo 5113, 5113 is canceled. 1710, 1710, RPM.

CP Yankee, River Dispatch, Foreman Bus, over. Thank you for the update, I appreciate it. Yes, that's helpful. Right over. Right, about how long will that be? Over. Thank you.

0: Case of Conspector NS 4915. Haven't forgotten about you. They just haven't shared the info yet, over.
1: Okay, stand by. Well, we'll be over the 254 detector in about 10 minutes.
0: Yeah, I just didn't want you thinking I brushed it off, over.
2: Venus up across this metro.
1: If you got anything, let me know. Otherwise, like I said, that next detector be 10 minutes.
0: Understood. Thank you. Looks like 149 at Monroe, provided that next detector cooperates, or...
1: Monroe. Okay, thanks for the heads up, over.
0: Sure. Okay, Scott Special.

Sector 4, with the dispatch number 5.

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Tell the WMX 2180 with 115 miles, with 178 at 0 miles, with 180 at 5. Limits reporting clear, 7220, 1720. 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

point over. Okay. How much work do you have there, over? Copy that, guys. Are you able to complete?

I'm probably going to have Okay, I appreciate that. Thank you.

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1: Central, traffic system, maximum operating speed at this time. Is that all set to lose?
0: Highway show canceled 1722, 1722 hours. Pressure R. Over.
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1: Roger that, I'll get you lined in. Canceled track open in is in November 5135. 5135 canceled RE.
0: 1410
1: and track 37 over. So that's correct, 1723 and 1323 hours RE.

0: 30 steps up, flee by mile post 130, 130, park at submain tracking track 14036 at 1724, 1724 RPM, is that correct?
1: North Stroby and Appleton.
0: Oh, Greg, I think you're...

0: CC detector. Mile 254.0, coma, number 2, main 80 degrees. Axle 30, no alarm. Link 6740, mile 254.0, out.
1: Good afternoon, 15 East, no defects, 254-0, track 2.

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0: 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That's correct, sir.
1: Cancer, over.

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0: across dispatcher, BSF 23AT, over. The red there, Sullivan, over.
1: Dispatcher 644, NS 4915 East, over.
0: 34 responding, over.
1: Are you going to be looking to shove this thing in at Oakdale, I'm assuming, over?
0: Yeah, that's usually been how it's happening here in the last five or six trains that I've had, over.
1: All right. Yeah, 149 had to check out some stuff. They'll be departing Kilbourne momentarily. I don't know, a 7 might run them down. I guess we'll see how this goes. I do have a crew I'm calling for 2000 with a cab towards you, just so you know, over.
0: Okay, 149 and 7 maybe behind them. Over.
1: Yeah, we'll see what order they come in, but I would anticipate probably seeing the pair there at Monroe, over.
0: Okay. Unless we go and shove now, over.
1: Well, and that was going to be my kind of next question. How long would it take to shove in the clear, you think, over?
0: 20 minutes, half an hour.
1: You'll be able to clear up without an issue, though, over?
0: Should be 20 minutes, half an hour, over.
1: All right, well, let's go with that plan, over. But yeah, the other crew is being called because they got to build the 640, so they'll still be in play, over.
0: Yeah, okay. Just to let you know, we got 4 VRC cars with us today, over.
1: I would expect nothing less, over.
0: Yeah. just to let you know.
1: Appreciate it.
0: Not a problem. And here we go.
1: Scott Fletcher.

1994-02. 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That's 12 hours.

0: really broken up. For three track all the way around the loop up to that crossing back there.
1: Line in for three, I didn't catch the last part, over.
0: Just shove them around the outside loop all the way up to that crossing back there in the loop.
1: Okay, cut the crossing in the loop.

13, I'm over. SC-5466, 30 make a shot, move on to me between miles 8, south of Cedar, lack of protection, stay out there. Correct. Okay, sounds good. See you next time.

All right, with the box one on 57-60, Kruger East 161-195 for text. Is that all correct, over? All right, sent your way. Thanks for your help, over. Okay, copy. I think Hector said he's having some trouble in the yard, but I'll get with him and see what time we need it on there. You betcha. Stretch out. Dispatch 43 on. 1410 over.

0: Central West there, 644.
1: Come ahead.
0: You're up.
1: HTTP 7191 over. They got a signalman that wants to get out on the near the tracks down by 199.1. Wondering if I can shorten you up a little bit, give you what protection on the west end up to 195 for now. Over.

0: Yep, correct, over. Alright, sounds good. Dispatch, Westine, over.
1: CPKC detector, mile 235.4, Toma, 80 degrees, no alarms, train too slow. Mile 235.4, out.
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2: 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Let's report it clear by catcher, over.
0: 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Crew agrees, we'll show limits for clear, 1809-1809, WJH catcher, over.
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0: That's correct, thank you.
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1: Five.

0: 6.3, turn it back, probably 10 for a pickup. 45.
1: Restricting, 10 for pickup, 101 knot, good for 25, 25, gonna go to channel 65 there, over.
0: Got her, 65, here we go.
1: 65. Alright, portable jet here, I come there. At 4 MPH, until you're on there, 644.
0: I'll give you a fresh 15, walking first, real good.

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1: Cars. Put them on stop ring.
0: Protection is applied, NS 4915-6.

0: roar. Okay, drop my three. We are now lined. Three track, turn it back. 10 for pickup, good for 50.
1: Third is good for 15.
0: Three, lined for three track. Drop three, line for three track. Pick up in 10, good for 50.
1: All right, three down, line for three, good for 55 knots. Pick up in, you said about 15 there, 15 over.
0: About 10 cars for pickup.
1: Good speed till you're on.

0: 3877 staff, just for the recording, over.
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1: First 50, 50, 5-0.
0: Go ahead.

0: sounds good. I got a boat.
1: 5-1.
0: Blast off. It needs to be sooner rather than later. And then once everybody's back on the head end and you're on the move and ready to copy, I got to, something to give you, something to cancel.
2: Copy, 5-1.
0: Sounds good. You'll just hit me up when you guys are ready. I got some other towers I can answer with.
3: 24, 40, 49.

I'm just looking to see which one you may not need here. Some federal.

Chris, I got three for you. Three to cancel when you're ready. N5029, that's 5029. N5114, that's 5114. And N5144, that's 5144, are canceled. That's your R, E, E. Over.

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1: 10
2: That's correct at multiple cancellations correct at 1831 1831 hours REV over.

then shoot a copy when you're ready. We're going to bump a couple of those 10s up to 25. The first one's going to be that milepost 291.6. That's 291.6. To 292.2, that's 292.2. River subdivision speed is 25, that is 25 mph. Track is main. The track bulletin on that one will be in November 5215. That's 5215. Over.

This is going to be a milepost 303.1. That's 303.1. Milepost 303.8. That's 303.8. River subdivision. Speed will be 25. That's 25 mph. Track is Maine. Track bulletin number will be in November 5216. That's 5216. 4.

0: 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That's your RE deal.
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0: 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Thank you very much.
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0: Four.
1: 10 cars, you got that over.
0: Careful.
1: Get my
0: last one.

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2: 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I'm on up. Not a biggie.

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0: Sonic 1.
1: Okay, 1856, 1856,
0: stop. I'm on.
1: That's correct.

KC detector. Mile 2, 3, 5.4, 8, 0 degrees. Axles 5, 0, 0. No alarms. Length 1, 0, 8, 5, 2. Mile 2.

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0: Austin, you're 80, over.
1: Okay, I'm ready.
0: Our leader still is the NS-4915 with the NS-1064 and the NS-4230. All three motors, conventional, marker number CPT-39337. Three loads, one empty, 417 for tonnage, 444 for the length. Over.
1: All right, got all that. Got Amtrak 7 coming at you. And I got to figure out their big picture plan, because my understanding, this I-68 thing is supposed to build a 440, or a 640 rather, with your power. So while 7's coming your way, let me get some details here, over.
0: Okay, don't forget about those four cars that we got.
1: Absolutely.
2: Yeah, Josh, their plan is to stay here, being that it's a unit train. If they want to build, if it's supposed to be built conventional, it will have to be DP out of here. Because if you add those four cars that are not, you know, bulk heavy sand, they'll be over 10,000 tons and will need to be DP. So, just so they know.
1: Yep, let me get to the bottom of it.